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1: Andy Burnham's plan to cut the cost of electricity bills has come under fire. From the 1st of October, VAT will be axed, saving the average household £45 a year. But Reform UK leader Nigel Farage says it's a pointless policy.
2: But does that address the real issue of the cost of living, of running your home? No. 86% of houses in Britain are heated by oil or gas, not by electricity.
1: Meanwhile, the new Chancellor's been rallying the troops at the Treasury. It's a return to the department after 20 years for John Healey, and he's delighted to be back.
3: I'm still burning with a passion about this institution as a force for stability, for security, for growth, a force for a successful Britain in a much tougher world.
1: Next, prosecutors have detailed the final moments of Anne Widdecombe's life as a 28-year-old man appeared in court charged with her murder. The former MP was hit several times on the head in the kitchen of her home on Dartmoor. Joshua Kerry from Rotherham has been remanded in custody. Microsoft founder Bill Gates and his staff met with the convicted sex offender Jeffrey Epstein more than 24 times. An external review has found they discussed a public health fund that never materialised. There's no evidence the Gates Foundation paid Epstein or did anything illegal. Britain's biggest lottery jackpot has been revealed. Powerball lands in the UK from the US with a top prize of an estimated £300 million. Richard Dawkins is from the National Lottery.
4: It's the scale of the jackpots which can keep rolling and rolling and rolling, reaching millions and millions of pounds, if not billions. Powerball has seen winners winning over $2 billion, which is an incredible amount of money. Really is transformational jackpot.
1: The first draw takes place on Thursday. That's the latest from Radio News Hub. I'm David Hall.
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1: A dry and sunny morning for most with some very warm sunshine. Staying cloudy and cool in the far north though, with light showers possible, a high of 27 degrees Celsius.
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1: Plans to cut VAT from electricity bills have been criticised by members of Andy Burnham's own party. The PM said the cut would be financed by the scrapping of the digital ID project, but former Minister Danny Jones says that policy was never fully costed. Conservative leader Kemi Badenoch says any new ideas need to be thoroughly thought through.
2: We know that things are difficult. That's why I have offered to work with Andy Burnham in the national interest to cut the benefits bill. But unfunded spending giveaways or tax cuts without a plan to pay for them will never be the answer to Britain's problems.
1: Meanwhile, members of the new cabinet have got straight down to business. New Defence Secretary Wes Streeting has had to deal with a Russian warship that has carried out a firing exercise off the coast of Plymouth, and he isn't impressed.
3: We should see yesterday's events as performative and irresponsible. It's not the first time that Russia has behaved like this, and frankly, it's the tip of the iceberg of the daily threats that this country faces and our allies face.
1: Next, Anne Widdecombe died after being hit on the head several times as she was eating her lunch. Prosecutors have outlined more about her final moments as a 28-year-old man's appeared in court charged with her murder. Joshua Kerry from Rotherham in South Yorkshire has been remanded in custody. Parts of the UK are moving closer to drought conditions. 13 areas are now in prolonged dry weather, with a concern it could lead to an increase in wildfires. Scotland's First Minister John Swinney says we need to be prepared.
4: We're clearly facing significant changes in our climate, and the prevalence of wildfires are now, unfortunately, frequent basis is an indication that that climate change is happening. So what we've got to make sure is that we have the resources and the skills in place to make sure such circumstances can be tackled.
1: And Chelsea have signed Morgan Rogers from Aston Villa in a deal worth £117 million. That's the latest from Radio News Hub. I'm David Hall.
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1: A dry and sunny morning for most, with some very warm sunshine. Staying cloudy and cool in the far north, though, with light showers possible. A high of 27 degrees Celsius.
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1: Andy Burnham's plan to cut the cost of electricity bills has come under fire. From the 1st of October, VAT will be axed, saving the average household £45 a year. But Reform UK leader Nigel Farage says it's a pointless policy.
2: But does that address the real issue of the cost of living, of running your home? No. 86% of houses in Britain are heated by oil or gas, not by electricity.
1: Meanwhile, the new Chancellor has been rallying the troops at the Treasury. It's a return to the department after 20 years for John Healey, and he's delighted to be back.
3: I'm still burning with a passion about this institution as a force for stability, for security, for growth, a force for a successful Britain in a much tougher world.
1: Next, prosecutors have detailed the final moments of Anne Widdecombe's life as a 28-year-old man appeared in court charged with her murder. The former MP was hit several times on the head in the kitchen of her home on Dartmoor. Joshua Kerry from Rotherham has been remanded in custody. Microsoft founder Bill Gates and his staff met with the convicted sex offender Jeffrey Epstein more than two dozen times. An external review has found they discussed a public health fund that never materialised. There's no evidence the Gates Foundation paid Epstein or did anything illegal. Britain's biggest lottery jackpot has been revealed. Powerball lands in the UK from the US with a top prize of an estimated £300 million. Richard Dawkins is from the National Lottery.
4: It's the scale of the jackpots which can keep rolling and rolling and rolling, reaching millions and millions of pounds, if not billions. Powerball has seen winners winning over $2 billion, which is an incredible amount of money. Really is transformational jackpot.
1: The first draw takes place on Thursday. That's the latest from Radio News Hub. I'm David Hall.
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1: A dry and sunny morning for most with some very warm sunshine. Staying cloudy and cool in the far north though, with light showers possible, a high of 27 degrees Celsius.
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2: Plans to cut VAT from electricity bills have been criticised by members of Andy Burnham's own party. The PM said the cut would be financed by the scrapping of the digital ID project. But former Minister Danny Jones says that policy was never fully costed. Conservative leader Kemi Badenoch says any new ideas need to be thoroughly thought through.
3: We know that things are difficult. That's why I have offered to work with Andy Burnham in the national interest to cut the benefits bill. But unfunded spending giveaways or tax cuts without a plan to pay for them will never be the answer to Britain's problems.
2: Meanwhile, members of the new cabinet have got straight down to business. New Defence Secretary Wes Streeting has had to deal with a Russian warship that has carried out a firing exercise off the coast of Plymouth, and he isn't impressed.
4: We should see yesterday's events as performative and irresponsible. It's not the first time that Russia has behaved like this, and frankly, it's the tip of the iceberg of the daily threats that this country faces and our allies face.
2: Next, Anne Widdecombe died after being hit on the head several times as she was eating her lunch. Prosecutors have outlined more about her final moments as a 28-year-old man's appeared in court charged with her murder. Joshua Kerry from Rotherham in South Yorkshire has been remanded in custody. Parts of the UK are moving closer to drought conditions. 13 areas are now in prolonged dry weather, with the concern it could lead to an increase in wildfires. Scotland's First Minister John Swinney says we need to be prepared.
5: We're clearly facing significant changes in our climate, and the prevalence of wildfires on now, unfortunately, frequent basis is an indication that that climate change is happening. So what we've got to make sure is that we have the resources and the skills in place to make sure such circumstances can be tackled.
2: And Chelsea have signed Morgan Rogers from Aston Villa in a deal worth £117 million. That's the latest from Radio News Hub. I'm David Hall.
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2: A dry and sunny morning for most, with some very warm sunshine. Staying cloudy and cool in the far north, though, with light showers possible. A high of 27 degrees Celsius.
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2: Andy Burnham's continuing his shake-up of British politics with a series of new ministerial appointments last night. He's now expected to make Scottish Labour leader Anas Sawra appear and put him in a revamped Department for Business, Innovation, Science and Trade. Mr Burnham told his cabinet yesterday he'll lead a cost-of-living government after announcing a tax cut on electricity bills. Meanwhile, new Defence Secretary Wes Streeting has apologised after making a joke about the early release of prisoners caught accidentally on a microphone. He says he hopes everyone can see there was no ill intent behind it. The increase in employer national insurance contributions should be modified for all workers under 25. That's according to MPs Holly Hughes reports.
3: Calls by the Work and Pensions Committee are in a bid to help cut the numbers of young people not in education, employment or training. They say the government must go further and faster to address the travesty of high levels of NEETs. Meanwhile, new Prime Minister Andy Burnham has pledged to help more young people into work by changing the education system and providing them with more support.
2: Self-harm content is being fed to young people on social media without them searching for it. A University of Oxford study says algorithms mean the content can appear anyway. Chris Ferguson is the spokesperson for the children's charity, the Molly Rose Foundation.
4: What we want to see is, you know, the introduction of essentially a ban on personalised algorithms for under 16s unless platforms meet strict safety conditions. So they should not be able to recommend harmful content to children. They should make sure they deliver sort of a diverse range of content.
2: A humanitarian worker is being monitored at a specialist hospital in London after potential exposure to the Ebola virus. They were medically evacuated from the Democratic Republic of Congo, where they've been treating patients with the disease. The UK Health Security Agency say it's a highly precautionary measure. They're said to be doing well and continue to be monitored. And more than 80 cyclists are setting off on an annual near 300-mile bike ride to remember MP Joe Cox. He was murdered in 2016. The 11th Joe Cox Way event aims to keep her legacy alive by championing the causes she was passionate about. From Radio News Hub, I'm Frankie Hersine.
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2: Dry with sunny spells, especially across central and southern parts where it will be very warm. Cloudier and cooler across Scotland and parts of Northern Ireland with the chance of some rain and highs of 26 degrees Celsius.
8: Psst. You. 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And
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8: 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Players must be 18 or over.
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1: Andy Burnham's continuing his drive to tackle the cost of living, now capping most single bus fares across England at £2. The nationwide cap is currently set at £3. The Prime Minister says no one should be priced out of essential travel. To be backed by £454 million of funding, the total scheme is expected to cost more than £500 million. MPs are calling for a cut in employer national insurance for under-25s. Ollie Hughes has more.
2: The government must go further and faster to address the travesty of high levels of young people not in education, employment or training. That's what the Commons Work and Pensions Committee has urged as it welcomed early steps taken to address the problem. There were just over 1 million NEETs recorded between January and March this year. The committee says there's overwhelming evidence that rising employment costs have reduced training and job opportunities.
1: Two young men who killed a police officer responding to a quad bike theft in 2019 could be eligible for early release. PC Andrew Harper died from injuries he sustained. Jesse Cole and Albert Bowers were both jailed for manslaughter when they were 17. Under the new Sentencing Act, around 6,000 criminals could be released, Cole and Bowers among them. PC Harper's mothers called it an insult. Three quarters of young people say self-harm content has appeared on their social media feeds through algorithms.
3: You know, and our real concern is, you know, the mental health impacts of seeing such a high volume of harmful content being recommended to you. And the devastating reality at the end of the day is that we lose one young person every week to suicide, where technology has played a role. And algorithms are certainly a big driver of that harm.
1: That's Chris Ferguson from the Molly Rose Foundation. The warning from the University of Oxford comes alongside concerns that a social media ban for under-16s won't work. A health worker is being monitored at a hospital in London after potentially being exposed to the Ebola virus. UK Health Security Agency say it's only a precautionary measure. And Morgan Rogers has joined Chelsea from Aston Villa for a fee understood to be around £117 million. He says he can't wait to get started. For On Radio News Hub, I'm Frankie Hairsign.
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5: Delight Radio weather.
1: Dry with sunny spells, especially across central and southern parts where it will be very warm. Cloudier and cooler across Scotland and parts of Northern Ireland with the chance of some rain and highs of 26 degrees Celsius.
6: Psst. You. Yeah, you. Listening to the radio. Up to whatever. We just wanted to let you know there's a lotto draw coming up and...
7: it could be you.
6: Yeah. What he said. Lotto. From the National Lottery. Rules and procedures apply. Players must be 18 or over.
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0: Jalen Ngonda. There he goes then, opening us up this morning on Breakfast with his brilliant Burning Temptation. A very good morning to you. 7 minutes past seven UK time. It's Ian Williams with you until 10 this morning. It is Hump Day Wednesday. Yes, indeed. July the 22nd. How have we got here already?
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3: 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Oh.

That's the Valentine's Brothers. And Money's Too Tight to Mention. If you're a Simply Red fan, you'll recognise that. And maybe if you're not, you still will, because they had a smash hit with that, didn't they, years later. Coming up on the first hour of the show, we've got for you a breakfast bowl of salt, which comes from Gloria Jones, and a fascinating story behind the song we've got from Gloria this morning for you. More of that a bit later. We've got your national days to check out as well. Traffic and travel and train and tube news all on the way, as well as continuing the music you want to hear, like this from Yasmin Lacey. This is Sweetest Season.

0: Well, I'll tell you what, this particular summer is certainly the hottest season. It's going to be another warm one today, and the warm weather continuing for the rest of the week. Although, come the weekend, there does appear to be a little bit of cloud around. So maybe we get a little bit of respite. But I don't know about you, I am enjoying this warm weather. I really am. I know it gets a bit hot sometimes, but wows, I'd much rather that than the rain.
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0: All right then, let's take our first look out and about at the roads this morning, and we're starting on the A214 West O'Hill in Crystal Palace. It's a one-way which is closed at the moment due to emergency gas repairs from West O Street to Woodland Road, Tooley Street and Jamaica Road in Bermondsey in South London. Both ways is closed, that's due to emergency repairs as well. That's between Abbey Street and Tower Bridge Road. On Main Road at Sutton-on-Hone, that is the A225. Again, closed both ways because of emergency repairs and a burst water main between Church Road and Krusty Corner. I love that. And Dairy Close as well. Brighton Road in Hooley, the A23. Southbound is partially blocked and traffic is queuing. That's due to an accident from Neathern Drive to Star Lane. The A13 in Thurrock. Two lanes are blocked there and traffic is queuing. That's due to an accident at the M25 Junction 30 Lakeside and Purfleet Junction on the roundabout itself there. On the A1, the Archway Road in Highgate, we've got temporary traffic lights there due to emergency repairs and water main work affecting traffic both ways between Muswell Hill Road and Jackson's Lane and Shepherd's Hill. And on the A3 in Tolworth southbound, the entry slip road is closed due to emergency repairs and roadworks at the Kingston Road at the Tolworth Junction. That'll do us for now. We'll have another look in about an hour or so.
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0: Yeah, that is called Losing Time. That was brought to us by Sola Rosa featuring Meraki. Let's take a look at some national days then, shall we? For the 22nd of July is what we got for you. We've got World Brain Day going in with a big one here. This is all about giving a nod to some brain health and research and general care as well, neurologically speaking. So big important day today. National Hammock Day, totally on the other side of the coin today. Have you ever tried to... I'm not sure I've ever been in a hammock. I can't recall it. And I do know one thing. If I was in one, I'd remember it because I'd no doubt fall out. Got the greatest balance at the best of times myself. What about this one? Another light-hearted... Well, maybe it is, maybe it isn't. Toss away the could-haves and should-haves day it is today. Basically, that's about letting go of regret. Oh, I should have done this. I could have done that. No, you didn't. And you have to pay the price. And maybe the price is a good thing. Who knows? And it's also National Rat Catchers Day today. This is a nod to the Pied Piper legend. There you go. Those are the national days we've got for you. There will be others, of course. 22nd of July, as I say. And more music on the way shortly. But first up, if you are into your business, you need to keep an eye on things, don't you, on that front. More news announced by the Prime Minister overnight and this morning. And let me just check, it is still Andy Burnham, I believe. Yeah, we haven't had another one as yet, have we? No, just looking around. No, it is still Andy, we're okay. Let's check out the business news.
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2: Stock prices in London closed higher on Tuesday as the new Chancellor John Healey reiterated his commitment to fiscal discipline. The FTSE 100 index closed up 61 points at 10,585. Meanwhile, defence shares increased in value in London as investors and firms appeared to welcome the appointment of John Healey. Babcock was the top riser on the FTSE 100 with shares up 7.8%, while BAE Systems lifted by 3.25%. UK inflation is set to have eased last month in a temporary boost for the new Prime Minister ahead of a jump in the household energy price cap. Official figures for June's Consumer Prices Index will be published later, with economists predicting the overall inflation rate will be down to 2.7% in June from 2.8% in May. And only about one in seven homes across the UK has consistently increased annually in value from June 2022 onwards. Estimates by property website Zoopla suggest just 14% of homes have increased in value annually each June from June 2022 to June 2026.

and they're done. That's called Light On, brought to us by Where's West. 7:33 on Delight Radio Breakfast. 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We've got news from the mainland trains and the London Underground on the way shortly. But first, this is a bit of a classic for you. Immediately you recognise

Yeah, okay. I think we get the picture, don't we? Chic and My Forbidden Lover. Great track, though. Great track. 7:38. Time to take our first look then out and about the trains this morning on the main line. Here's how we look.

That's following an earlier lineside fire at Paignton. Southwestern Railway, the station's closed and trains aren't stopping at Bury Land as ongoing engineering work. A reduced service on the East Midlands Railway at St Pancras due to my favourite, the shortage of trains. And on Great Western Railway, there's a reduced service at Swansea and at Carmarthen in Wales. That is for engineering works. That's the latest on the main line. On the underground, we got minor delays on the Bakerloo line between Queen's Park and the Elephant and Castle. That's due to a faulty train earlier. We got minor delays on the central line between Leytonstone and Hainault, Leytonstone and Epping, and between White City and Ealing Broadway and White City and West Ruislip for cancellations. Train still not stopping District and Piccadilly lines westbound at Barron's Court for engineering works. Minor delays on the Metropolitan line between Harrow on the Hill

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0: And we're MF Robots. The only way to get up in the morning is with Ian Williams on Delight Breakfast as he plays you the music you want to hear.
2: Oh, guys, bless them, eh? They listen every day. That was the MF Robots and Gold. 7:46 now. Now, yesterday afternoon slash evening, I was sat at my computer doing a bit of household admin like you do. We all have to do that from time to time, don't we? Boring as it may be for the majority of cases. But I was doing it, and I was also doing a little bit of prep for this morning's show because, believe it or not, there is some from time to time. And while I was doing that, I was listening to the fantastic Mark Dodson on Drive Time here and on Delight Radio, Mondays to Fridays between 4 and 7, as you know. And he played one or two tracks, which I absolutely loved. So I made a note of them and I thought, I'm having those. I'm getting them on breakfast. They were so good. One of them is this morning's breakfast bowl of soul, which we're going to bring you in just a second. But before we get into that, talking of Drive Time, I just want to let you know that Mark is taking a well-deserved day off today. And in the Drive Time chair today, it is the one and only Sheila Beck. Yes, my Brummy buddy. She'll be here from 4 this afternoon. So be sure to tune in, won't you? So let's get to the song then, the Breakfast Bowl of Soul that Chef's been working on this morning for us. It is Tainted Love by Gloria Jones. Now, this was written and produced by a guy called Ed Cobb. It was first recorded by Gloria in 1964, and it was released in 1965, but didn't chart at the time in the US or in the UK at all. How about this for a session musician as well? Glenn Campbell played lead guitar on the track. Unbelievable. Style-wise, it is regarded as upbeat R&B and Northern Soul. Jones, though, re-recorded the track for her 1976 album, which was co-produced with her then-partner at the time, Mark Bolan. After Soft Cell's version made the song a global hit in 1981, Jones famously remarked, "Their version was far better than mine." Oh, bless her. But Jones's original track is revered by soul collectors worldwide. Those in the know, they know all about Gloria's version. I must admit, I didn't know until yesterday when Mark played it. But here it is. This is today's Breakfast Bowl of Soul. Enjoy.

0: Fantastic. Glory Jones, Tainted Love. Well done, Chef. Proper old school soul there on the Breakfast Bowl. And do you know what I was thinking as I was listening to that? How comes that never charted when it was originally released? What on earth was going on then? That's bizarre, right? That is strange. Chef's now away to make a start on the Breakfast Smoothies. They'll be with us just after nine. But more music on the way in just a moment from Miss C, Lion and Gabija and Delicate.
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0: That's delicate. Good morning to Neil and Jenna listening this morning up in Broxbourne. Glad you're enjoying the Delight Radio music. More of that to come after the news, but one more up to the news. It's Raquel Rodriguez and Back to Me.
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1: Single bus fares will be capped at £2 for most places in England as part of Prime Minister Andy Burnham's drive to tackle the cost of living. It will start from next year and is backed by £454 million of funding, including money to allow devolved governments to take similar action if they want to. Mr Burnham says no one should be priced out of essential travel. Elsewhere, inflation's fallen to 2.6% in June in a temporary boost for the new Prime Minister. It's a sharper drop than expected, but higher energy bills are expected to push it back up again. Newly appointed Chancellor John Healey has welcomed the news, says there's still more they need to do to give people the breathing space that they need. The increase in employer national insurance contributions should be modified for all workers under 25. That's according to MPs Ollie Hughes reports.
2: Calls by the Work and Pensions Committee are in a bid to help cut the numbers of young people not in education, employment or training. They say the government must go further and faster to address the travesty of high levels of NEETs. Meanwhile, new Prime Minister Andy Burnham has pledged to help more young people into work by changing the education system and providing them with more support.
1: Two men convicted over the death of PC Andrew Harper could be eligible for early release under new sentencing reforms. Jesse Cole and Albert Bowers were both 17 when they killed the officer who died whilst responding to a quad bike theft in 2019. Around 6,000 offenders could benefit from the changes, with PC Harper's mother calling the move an insult. The vast majority of young people seeing self-harm content online had not searched for it. That's according to a study from the University of Oxford. Experts say the content had instead been fed to young people through algorithms. Chris Ferguson is from the children's charity, the Molly Rose Foundation. He says a social media ban isn't enough.
3: We're very concerned about the ban as it stands, which we see as a ban without a plan. And our worry is that a ban does nothing really to address the product safety risks that this research identifies. It doesn't make algorithms safer for young people.
1: And more than 80 cyclists are setting off on an annual near 300-mile bike ride to remember MP Joe Cox. From Radio News Hub, I'm Frankie Hersine.
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1: Dry with sunny spells, especially across central and southern parts where it will be very warm. Cloudier and cooler across Scotland and parts of Northern Ireland with the chance of some rain and highs of 26 degrees Celsius.
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13: Psst. You. 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

Silent Treatment, that's from October London. Silent Treatment, see, doesn't really work on the radio, does it? Wouldn't be such a good idea. Now, I was very interested on the news to hear all about this £2 cap on bus fares in most places. And that's the key bit of that statement from me, in most places, because I bet you one of the places where it won't apply is where you live and where I live. It's going to be, and it's going to be. But it's in most places. Just not for us. That's normally how it works out. These are the OJs and Summer Fling. Maybe later. 9 minutes past 8 UK time.

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1: 8:22 then, here's the latest for you on the A244, that's Lammers Lane in Esher. We've got temporary traffic lights there due to emergency repairs and gas main work taking place there, affecting traffic both ways at Wolseley Road. The A13 in Dagenham, or if you're posh, Dagenham. We've got congestion there westbound from Raynham to Barking and the Lodge Avenue flyover. It's going to take around 15 minutes to get you through there. On the A2, Shooters Hill Road at Blackheath, queuing traffic there coming into town from Blackheath Common to Deptford Bridge. Around 15 minutes to get through that lot. Neasden on the North Circular Road, the A406. We've got slow traffic there. That's westbound from the M1, Junction 1 at Staples Corner to Brentfield Road at IKEA. Again, around 15 minutes to get through that. Same on the M11 in Greater London. Delays southbound just before Junction 4 for the North Circular. On the M4 onto the elevated section, we got delays there. That is eastbound from Junction 3 at Hayes to Junction 2 at Brentford, around 25 minutes through there coming into town. Southeast London now on the A2, we got congestion there westbound between Danson Road at the Danson Interchange and Kidbrook Park Road at the Kidbrook Interchange. It's going to take around 20 minutes to get through that, we understand. And Wandsworth Bridge Road in Fulham, the A217, we got slow traffic there northbound just before the A308, that's New Kings Road, travel time around 10 minutes through there. That's the latest.
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10: Morgan Rodgers has joined Chelsea from Aston Villa for a fee understood to be £117 million. He signed a 7-year deal to move to Stamford Bridge despite Arsenal being the favourites to secure his signature. It's understood the chance to work with new Chelsea boss Xabi Alonso was a key factor in persuading Rodgers to join. In other transfer news, Chelsea are also interested in signing England defender John Stones on a free transfer following his departure from Manchester City. And Aston Villa have made a bid to sign Chelsea winger Alejandro Garnacho on loan. Elsewhere, Hearts have got off to a chaotic start in their attempt to qualify for the Champions League. They've been beaten 4-0 in the first leg against Austria's Sturm Graz. They play the second leg at Tynecastle on Tuesday. Luke Littler's continued the defence of his World Matchplay title after a tense 11-8 victory over Nathan Aspinall. After producing a 9-dart finish in the opening leg, Littler held off a strong fight back from Aspinall, saying it's the best game they've had. And in cricket, Ben Stokes has scored an unbeaten century in his first game since retiring from England duty. He helped Durham to a 5-wicket victory over Derbyshire in the One Day Cup.
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That's our Cozy and Blow Me Away. Delight Radio, helping you get your breakfast well and truly underway. And your day, of course, Hump Day Wednesday today, 22nd of July. Still to come in this hour, we got celebrity birthdays to have a look at. We've yet to revisit the trains and the London Underground. But you know what? Right now, at 8:32, I'm in the mood for a two from one, and I've got a bit of a ledge for you this morning. Oh, yes, we have. It is the one and only...

Ocean. That's this morning's two from one. He's still out and about there gigging and stuff. Doing his thing. He loves it. He must do. Love Really Hurts Without You, first up. And then Caribbean Queen right there. Hope you enjoyed that. Another two from one coming your way tomorrow. Some Candy Stanton on the way a bit sooner than that. In fact, just after we've done this. This being our next look at the train situation across Great Britain and also the London Underground as well. So let's have a look, see where we're starting. Transport for Wales, no service between Cardiff Central and Cheltenham Spa. For a shortage of trains this morning, no service on cross country and Great Western Railway between Torquay and Paignton down there in sunny Devon. Emergency engineering works the issue there. No service on Great Western Railway between Paignton and Newton Abbot as well. That's due to an earlier line side fire at Paignton. No service on Greater Anglia at the moment between Southend, Victoria and Wickford over there in Essex. That's due to emergency services dealing with an incident earlier. No service on the West Midlands Metro between the Royal and Wolverhampton station. That's signal problems. The station's closed and trains are not stopping on Southwestern Railway at Berrylands. That's long-term engineering works there. A reduced service on East Midlands Railway at St Pancras just now. Shortage of trains affecting the network there. And there's a reduced service on Great Western Railway at Swansea and Carmarthen. That is due to engineering works. Everything else on the main line is good. Looking at your London Underground, we've got minor delays on the central line between Leytonstone and Hainault and Leytonstone and Epping, and also between White City and Ealing Broadway and White City and West Ruislip. That's just cancellations there. On the District and Piccadilly lines, trains are still not stopping westbound at Barons Court for long-term engineering works. Minor delays on the Metropolitan line at the moment between Harrow on the Hill and Uxbridge. That's signal problems. And also on the Piccadilly line, there is no service between Uxbridge and Rayners Lane. That's signal problems, the problem there too. That is it. Everything else on the

0: the wonderful Candy Staten and the Nights on Broadway on Delight Radio. And I'll tell you what it's time for now. It is your celebrity birthdays. Yeah, this is a good old selection we got for you this morning for the 22nd of July. And we're starting off, we're going royal. Prince George himself, William and Kate's eldest. He is 13 years old today. One day he will be king. Rhys Ifans, or Ifans, I'm never quite sure on the pronunciation. Fine actor though, been in tons of stuff. He is 59 years old today. And then we got English actress and entertainer, Bonnie Langford, God bless her. She's 62 years old today, and renowned English actor. Terence Stamp is next. He was born on this day in 1938. Sadly, no longer with us. Passed away last year. Then we got the wonderful Selena Gomez, US singer and actress. She is 34 years old today. Sticking in the US with actor Willem Dafoe, not William, Willem. Defoe. He is 72 years old today. Another US actor, Danny Glover, famous, of course, for the Lethal Weapon films, amongst many other things. He is 80 today. Danny Glover's 80. Blimey, O'Reilly. And only a year behind at 79, it is the co-founder and lead singer of the Eagles, one of my favourite groups, the brilliant Don Henley. So a happy heavenly birthday to one or two of those. A happy birthday to the rest. And a happy birthday to you or anyone you may know who is celebrating today.
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That's Alice Auer. That is fine vocalist. She is that. And Turn Back Time on Delight Radio. Can't do that. We can only look forward. And we're looking forward right now to some Womack Sisters and Chauffeur. Oh, I love someone.

Wow, that's so good. The Wormex Sisters and Chauffeur. Well, we've almost arrived at our destination of the 9 o'clock news before our third and final hour, when, of course, we'll be starting our countdown to Mick Brown. And also, those breakfast smoothies are on the way. Not too long to wait now. But Lady Blackbird is going to take us to the news with Reborn.

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1: Andy Burnham's continuing his drive to tackle the cost of living, now capping most single bus fares across England at £2. Lucy Gormanley has more.
2: The new Prime Minister says no one should be priced out of essential travel. The nationwide cap is currently set at £3. It'll be backed by £454 million of funding, including money to allow the devolved governments to follow on if they want to. In total, the scheme will cost £500 million.
1: Inflation's fallen to its

0: Lowest rate in 15 months, down to 2.6% in June in an early boost for the new Prime Minister. It's largely down to a fall in transport, food and non-alcoholic drink prices. Newly appointed Chancellor John Healey says it's the news families will want to hear, but there's still work to do to ease the cost of living. Self-harm content is being fed to young people on social media without them searching for it. A University of Oxford study says algorithms mean the content will appear anyway. Chris Ferguson is the spokesperson for the children's charity, the Molly Rose Foundation.
1: What we want to see is, you know, the introduction of essentially a ban on personalized algorithms for under 16s unless platforms meet strict safety conditions. So they should not be able to recommend harmful content to children. They should make sure they deliver sort of a diverse range of content so that children don't get sucked down rabbit holes of harmful content.
0: Two young men who killed a police officer responding to a quad bike theft in 2019 could be eligible for early release. PC Andrew Harper died from injuries he sustained. Jesse Cole and Albert Bowers were both jailed for manslaughter when they were 17. Under the new Sentencing Act, around 6,000 criminals could be released, Cole and Bowers among them. PC Harper's mothers called it an insult. A humanitarian worker is being monitored at a specialist hospital in London after potential exposure to the Ebola virus. They were medically evacuated from the Democratic Republic of Congo, where they've been treating patients with the disease. The UK Health Security Agency say it's a highly precautionary measure. And the Tartan Army at the World Cup have received some high praise from Matt Damon. The Hollywood star described their Boston takeover as epic, saying it was one of his favourite storylines of the tournament. For On Radio News Hub, I'm Frankie Hersine.
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0: Dry with sunny spells, especially across central and southern parts where it will be very warm. Cloudier and cooler across Scotland and parts of Northern Ireland with the chance of some rain and highs of 26 degrees Celsius.
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That's called Baby Can We, and it was brought to us by Dawn Richard and Durand Bernard. 8 minutes past nine, final hour of Breakfast on Delight Radio for this morning. Hump Day Wednesday's version, of course. Tomorrow, Thursday, Weekend Eve, as I like to call it. Can't wait for that. Now the time has come. It's another hot day. No doubt you've had a busy morning so far. If you can, it is time to sit back, relax, and enjoy with me a couple of Chef's Breakfast Smoothies. Here they come.

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0: both for work there. Oh, what a couple of breakfast smoothies. Fantastic. One more, I think. Goodness gracious me, wow. Barry Wyatt there, big bad Bazza himself, the legend. Can't get enough of your love, baby. He's got some stamina in him, the fella, isn't he? 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And before that, what a track from Patti LaBelle and Michael McDonald and On My Own. A great pair of breakfast smoothies there to help set up your day, hopefully. Got some Victoria Port on the way.
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0: Okay, so we're here again checking out the traffic and travel for the final time this morning. The A3 is where we start in Wandsworth, that's West Hill. Traffic is slow there, northbound between Tibbetts Corner and Upper Richmond Road. Travel time around 10 minutes through that. Traffic has returned to normal on the A41 at Kings Langley, southbound. That was at the M25 Junction 20. Hampton Court Road, the A308, we've got queuing traffic there both ways at Hampton Court Green Car Park. Congestion is to Hampton and back over Hampton Court Bridge in the roadworks area there. The A316, that's the Twickenham Road in Richmond. Traffic's very slow there. Coming into town at Kew Road at Richmond Circus. Congestion is to Twickenham Bridge, but it's slow from all sides in the roadworks area. And we've got delays on the M25 in Kent anti-clockwise at the Dartford Tunnels. Travel time around 10 minutes through there. Redbridge, the North Circular Road. Traffic has returned to normal there, southbound at the Eastern Avenue Redbridge roundabout. That's the A12. Westaway in Paddington, the A40. It's slow there, eastbound, coming into town to Marylebone Flyover. Travel time around 15 minutes through that one. And the A406, the North Circular Road in Finchley, right outside Delight Towers, of course, well, near enough. Traffic has returned to normal there, westbound at the A1, and that's at Henley's Corner as well. So that's the latest for you. We'll have, we won't have any more, but I'll tell you who will. Mark Dodson will have traffic and travel for you between four. No, he won't. And Sheila. Sheila's in today for Mark. I'll start that bit again. Don't forget, join Sheila Beck this afternoon, sitting in for Mark Dodson on drive time between 4 and 7. She will keep you well and truly up to date with traffic and travel. It's 9:23 now.
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7: Harry Styles has been forced to cancel a gig in Brazil due to tour illness. The singer kicked off the first two shows of the Brazil leg of his Together Together tour at the weekend, but a show in Sao Paulo will now not happen. Following his four shows there, he's then set to play another six in Mexico City. US actress Kaylee Hottle, best known for starring in Godzilla vs. Kong, has died aged just 19. Her father has announced the teenager, who appeared in the popular sci-fi film and its sequel, was killed in a car crash in Maryland. American talk show host Rosie O'Donnell says Manjaro changed her life. The 64-year-old, best known for hosting her daytime TV program, has lost nearly 30 kilograms on the weight loss drug. She's also admitted to undergoing a facelift because losing weight left her with a lot of excess skin, which she says made her look sad. And in the wake of the hugely successful Christopher Nolan film, the Odyssey audiobooks have seen a surge on Spotify. Listeners have increased an incredible 310% in the past few days.
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Well, that's a big song on Delight Radio right now. Midnight Fantasy from Crossroads featuring Claire. 9:32, the final half hour of Delight Radio Breakfast. Our countdown to Mick Brown very much on. Of course, he's here from 10. But a bit more to do before that, including coming up in just a moment, we've got your newspaper headlines. But first up, there's much love in the world, so says the Joe Classel remix and Omar.

0: Temptations and Just My Imagination on Delight Radio. So the newspaper headlines, I just had a look through them all and they're all pretty much full of just two stories this morning mainly. Firstly, Anne Widdecombe and the brutal way that she was tragically murdered is covering most of the front pages this morning, and then the rest of them are just pictures of Andy Burnham with his sparkly new cabinet. So I reckon we'll just leave it there, eh? It's 9:40.
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0: That's go anywhere from short, sharp scratch. There's nothing better, really. Well, not many things, are there? When you've got that little itch and you just, oh, great stuff. Let's have a look then at what's coming up on Delight Radio today. Mick Brown, of course, from 10 with Mid-Morning Delight. Lots of love at 11 and loads of great stuff coming your way. Courtesy of Mr. Brown, some Afternoon Delight at 1 o'clock today. And then sitting in for Mark on Drive Time, it is Sheila today. And I know Sheila's going to be covering for Mark in about a week or so's time from the 3rd of August. She'll be doing Drive, but very much in the hot seat today. It's going to be great. 7 o'clock tonight, it's Lenny Groves with Soulful Delight. And then, yes, it's going to be Delicious, Discalicious on Delight indeed, with Retro Russ White. The old glitter ball is just being brought out of storage and polished up as we speak. He'll be here from 9, so join Russ for that. And then, as always, seeing us through into the land of Nod, it's Melissa with Lover's Delight between 11 and 1 tomorrow morning. You've got a train journey coming up today. Let's take a look then and see how it's doing on Transport for Wales. This is on the main line first, of course. Transport for Wales, there's no service between Newport and Cheltenham Spa, and reduced service between Newport and Cardiff Central. Shortage of trains, the issue. Emergency engineering works mean that buses run instead of trains on Great Western Railway between Torquay and Paignton this morning in Devon. West Midlands Metro, there's no service between Pipers Row and Wolverhampton Station. Signal problems, the issue there as well. Emergency engineering works mean there's no service on cross-country trains between Newton Abbot and Paignton as well. On the Greater Anglia, there are cancellations there between Southend Victoria and Shenfield. That's emergency services dealing with something there. Engineering works means the station's closed and trains are not stopping on Southwestern Railway at Berrylands. You've got a reduced service on East Midlands Railway at St Pancras due to a shortage of trains affecting the network there. And also reduced service on Great Western Railway between Swansea and Carmarthen. That is due to engineering works. Everything else on the main line is okay. On the London Underground, we've got no service on the Central Line between Northolt and West Ruislip at the moment. That's due to a faulty train and minor delays on the Central Line between Leytonstone and Hainault, Leytonstone and Epping, and between White City and Ealing Broadway, and White City and West Ruislip as well. That is due to cancellations. Trains not stopping eastbound at Barons Court on the District and Piccadilly lines for engineering work. Minor delays on the Metropolitan line between Harrow on the Hill and Uxbridge. That is signal problems. And also on the Piccadilly line, there's no service, or sorry, trains are not stopping between Uxbridge. No, I was right, first time. There's no service between Uxbridge and Rainers Lane. That is due to signal problems at the moment. And everything else on the tube is good, which is great news.
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super long note of his on Lovely Day, and it's going to be another one, so take great care out in the sunshine today, won't you? Whatever you're up to, have a good day. Thanks so much for listening to Breakfast this morning. I've got one more track from one of my favourite singers here on Delight, Daisy Hicks, the lovely Daisy Hicks, and Electric Love. Have yourself a top one, and join us tomorrow if you can. Between 7 and 10, we're back here. Weekend Eve tomorrow, Thursday, of course, doing it all again. But stand by for Mick Brown. He's coming next after the news at 10. I'll see you.

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1: Single bus fares will be capped at £2 for most places in England as part of Prime Minister Andy Burnham's drive to tackle the cost of living. Lucy Gormanley has more.
2: The scheme will start from next year and it's backed by £454 million of funding, including money to allow devolved governments to take similar action if they want to. Mr Burnham says no one should be priced out of essential travel. At the moment, the current cap for a single fare is £3, apart from London and Manchester.
1: Meanwhile, inflation's fallen to 2.6% in June, in a temporary boost for the new Prime Minister. It's a sharper drop than expected, but higher energy bills are expected to push it back up again. Newly appointed Chancellor John Healey has welcomed the news, but says there's still more to do to give people the breathing space they need. Two men convicted over the death of PC Andrew Harper could be eligible for early release under the new sentencing reforms. Jesse Cole and Albert Bowers were both 17 when they killed the officer who died whilst responding to a quad bike theft in 2019. Around 6,000 offenders could benefit from the changes, with PC Harper's mother calling the move an insult. 3/4 of young people say self-harm content had appeared on their social media feeds through algorithms.
3: You know, and our real concern is, you know, the mental health impacts of seeing such a high volume of harmful content being recorded.

0: recommended to you. And the devastating reality at the end of the day is that we lose one young person every week to suicide, where technology has played a role, and algorithms are certainly a big driver of that harm.
1: That's Chris Ferguson from the Molly Rose Foundation. The warning from the University of Oxford comes alongside concerns that a social media ban for under 16s won't work. A health worker is being monitored at a hospital in London after potentially being exposed to the Ebola virus. They've been working in the Democratic Republic of Congo when they were medically evacuated. The UK Health Security Agency say it's only a precautionary measure. And Morgan Rodgers has joined Chelsea from Aston Villa for a fee understood to be around £117 million. He's become the Blues' record signing and the most expensive British player of all time. That's the latest from Radio News Hub. I'm Frankie Hersein.
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1: Warm and dry for most of us, especially across central and southern parts where it will be quite hot. Cooler and cloudier across parts of Northern Ireland and Scotland with some rain there too, and highs today of 26 degrees Celsius.
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10: Psst. You. 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
17: Mick Brown.
18: Well, well, well, what a lovely way to spend the middle of the week Wednesday with Ian at breakfast. Serving up a Fab Thursday edition tomorrow. And now, middle of the week, Mick in the morning. Let's kick off with three birthdays, shall we? Why don't we? Al Di Meola, George Clinton and Keith getting you in a sweat on another super summer middle of the week mid-morning delight. It's on Delight Morning.

0: kicking off the big midweek edition of Mid Morning Delights with three birthdays. Al Dimiola, what a great song that is, Roller Jubilee. George Clinton, Funkadelic, One Nation Under a Groove, and Keith Sweat, I Wanna. Right, the Big H&E shipping team have delivered a big box today. That means it's going to be big. It's going to be fast, furious. If you're working, it won't be long and it'll soon be lunchtime. We're going to knock these 3 hours out. Lots of love at 11 as well. A little bit of calm in the middle of your madness of your working day. And of course, school on holiday, so no school run to worry about. If you're at home, relax, get the coffee on. And we are here to serve up some wonderful music. In fact, it's the music that you want to hear on Delight Radio.
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0: you know what? Luther can do anything, can't he? He can do the dancey songs, the kind of more poppy, soul-y songs, and of course the smooch. And that's why he is my most favourite soul man of all time. Luther, always room for some Luther on the big mid-morning delights. Well, I hope your morning's kicked off in style with Ian's Breakfast Show and the mid-morning delights as we ease along into the afternoon, when the afternoon delights will kick in.
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0: All freaky, middle of the weeky, Mick of the morning. Right, we're gonna go in the back seat, and as it's warming up again very, very quickly, I've got the aircon on, I've puffed up the pillows, but we're gonna have some dreams, some wonderful dreams. Dreamy music in the back seat, delivered by the Big H Henley shipping team, the UK's number one logistics company. So, news, weather, lots of love at 11, dreaming.
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2: Andy Burnham's continuing his drive to tackle the cost of living, now capping most single bus fares across England at £2. Lucy Gormley has more.
3: The new Prime Minister says no one should be priced out of essential travel. The nationwide cap is currently set at £3. It'll be backed by £454 million of funding, including money to allow the devolved governments to follow on if they want to. In total, the scheme will cost £500 million.
2: Inflation's fallen to its lowest rate in 15 months, down to 2.6%. Sent in June in an early boost for the new Prime Minister. It's largely down to a fall in transport, food and non-alcoholic drink prices. Newly appointed Chancellor John Healey says it's the news families will want to hear, but there's still work to do. The mother of one of the victims of the Nottingham attack has welcomed a corporate manslaughter investigation into the trust that treated her son's killer. Emma Webber's son, 19-year-old Barnaby, his friend Grace O'Malley Kumar, also 19, and 65-year-old Ian Coates were murdered by Valdo Calicane in 2023. Police are looking into Calicane's care at Nottinghamshire Healthcare NHS Foundation Trust. The vast majority of young people seeing self-harm content online had not searched for it. That's according to a study from the University of Oxford. Experts say the content had instead been fed to young people through algorithms. Chris Ferguson is from the children's charity, the Molly Rose Foundation. He says a social media ban won't be enough.
4: We're very concerned about the ban as it stands, which we see as a ban without a plan. And our worry is that if a ban does nothing really to address the product safety risks that this research identifies, it doesn't make algorithms safer for young people.
2: More than £100,000 has been raised for the family of a three-year-old boy who was seriously injured when he was thrown in a crocodile enclosure. Earlier this month, they said they were amazed at how far he's come. And more than 80 cyclists are setting off on an annual near 300-mile bike ride to remember MP Jo Cox, who was murdered in 2016. The 11th Jo Cox Way event aims to keep her legacy alive by championing causes she was passionate about.

0: that's the latest from Radio News Hub. I'm Frankie Hersein.
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0: Warm and dry for most of us, especially across central and southern parts where it will be quite hot. Cooler and cloudier across parts of Northern Ireland and Scotland with some rain there too, and highs today of 26 degrees Celsius.
4: Psst. You. 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

0: absolutely, absolutely love that. The boys from Birmingham, they won one of the very first kind of TV pop idol X Factor shows back in the day. Sweet Sensation. Oh, Dreaming, Dreaming in the backseat today. The Heath Brothers, what a song that is. Dreaming and Glenn Goldsmith and Dreaming. All the other radio stations dream of playing our songs, but you know what? They can't have them because they're ours. More Lots of Love at 11 tomorrow. 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

you know what? I haven't mentioned it today, but I have been meticulously polishing Retro Russ's disco ball because it needs to be repolished every week. Just keep the sparkle going. Anyway, he's on tonight. The main man with the boom, boom, boom, disco-licious Retro Russ. Before that, he gets groovy, and boy, does he get groovy. 7 till 9. Lenny Grooves on the drive. Mark's got a day off. Sheila Beck will be popping in with some songs for your drive home or getting out for your wonderful Wednesday afternoon delights with Paul Saxon. It's a full house today and mid-morning delights. I'm here now till 1 o'clock. Music and fun. How about that? That's Brian Alexander Morgan and Don't and Won't Go Back. Looking forward to a high noon set. I love our high noon session, by the way. It's going to be from the DJ to you, right? Lots of love from the delight DJs to you at high noon after a weather and news update. We've still got to fill 15 minutes on mid-morning delights, and there's only one way to do that.

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0: Lila James, thought you knew. I thought you did know, did you? You must know, surely. It's Wednesday, Discolicious night, Lenny Groove's night. Wednesday, wonderful Wednesday. And the big show here, Mid-Morning Delights is delivered with a white glove promise. Pristinely pressed shorts by the Big H Henley shipping team. Right, it's three songs from the DJs to you coming up after a news and weather update on Wonderful
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1: 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Single bus fares will be capped at £2 for most places in England as part of Prime Minister Andy Burnham's drive to tackle the cost of living. Lucy Gormanley has more.
2: The scheme will start from next year and it's backed by £454 million of funding, including money to allow devolved governments to take similar action if they want to. Mr Burnham says no one should be priced out of essential travel. At the moment, the current cap for a single fare is £3, apart from London and Manchester.
1: Meanwhile, the Prime Minister Andy Burnham says that the main perpetrator in the killing of PC Andrew Harper will not be subject to any early release. It comes after two young men who killed a police officer responding to a quad bike theft in 2019 could be eligible for early release. PC Andrew Harper died from his injuries that he sustained. Jesse Cole and Albert Bowers were both jailed for manslaughter when they were 17. A mid-air brawl involving around 10 passengers forced a Liverpool-bound EasyJet plane to fly back to Tenerife. That's according to air traffic control. The captain decided to return to Spain about 30 minutes after departure due to the danger the flight posed to the safety of the flight. Young obese women are driving a rise in early onset type 2 diabetes across England. Dr. Shivani Mishra, Clinical Associate Professor at Imperial College London, explains what is causing this trend.
3: Younger people in their, not just 20 to 29, but 30 to 39 as well, their weight, their average weight at diagnosis has increased much more than in older individuals. So they're now being diagnosed in their 20s and 30s because of this severe obesity that's manifesting.
1: Diabetes UK is calling for healthier environments to prevent diabetes from developing. And a new birthday photo has been released of Prince George as the young royal celebrates turning into a teenager. He's reached his 30th birthday today. That's the latest from Radio News Hub. I'm Tanita Sims.
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1: Warm and dry for most, especially across central and southern parts where it'll be quite hot. Cooler and cloudier across parts of Scotland. Highs today of 26 degrees Celsius.

0: Yes.
1: You're both on the same road. 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Motorbike safety. 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National Highways.
2: 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And
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11: 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I'm still polishing Retro Rush's disco ball, by the way. 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

0: What's up, people? This is Omar saying keep your day moving with Mick Brown on Mid Morning Delight, playing the music you want to hear.
1: Oh, blimey. Thank you, Omar. Top man. Right, what about this? Archie Bell with the Drells and Strategy.

Archie Bell with the Durrells. Right, we're all lined up. There's a full house in the house today in the tower. Mid-morning delight's almost done. A couple more before we get out of here and hand over. To the afternoon delights with Paul Saxon, who's doing his Top of the Pops dance again next door. The one that you do, I used to call it the South London dance, when you're at the bar and you just stand there with your drink and you move your feet. He's doing that. What else we got? Oh, Sheila Bex on the Delight Drive. Mark Dodson's having an afternoon off. Soulful Delights. Lenny's going to get groovy at 7. And then the man with the boom, boom, boom. Disco-licious. Retro Russ. I finally finished polishing his ball. Blimey, it's gleaming on the ceiling. And if you love your lover's delights, we are here with Melissa at 11. A full house.

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0: almost time to head out of here. Someone told me this yesterday that, you know, when the king entertained the new prime minister, Andy Burnham, when he walked in the room, Prince Charles said to him, "Andy Burnham." Apparently the last time he said Andy Burnham was when his brother walked in to his house with a box of photos. And that was the Mid-Morning Delights. Have a delightful day. Tomorrow at 10, we'll do it again.
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2: Andy Burnham's continuing his drive to tackle the cost of living, now capping most single bus fares across England at £2. The new Prime Minister says no one should be priced out of essential travel. The nationwide cap is currently set at £3. It'll be backed by £454 million of funding. Meanwhile, UK inflation fell to the lowest rate in 15 months in June. It comes as food and fuel prices dropped in an early boost to the cost of living focused Andy Burnham. The rate of consumer prices index was 2.6% in June, down from 2.8% in May. There's been a rise in the number of young adults developing diabetes. Researchers from Imperial College has found that young obese women are the main driving factor. Dr. Shivani Mishra, clinical associate professor at the Imperial College, suggests what to do if you suspect you have symptoms of diabetes.
3: Diabetes UK, they have a lot of online resources for type 2 diabetes. They have something called the Know Your Risk tool, and I would encourage anyone that's young, living with obesity, or if they're worried about their type 2 diabetes risk, to enter their data.
2: Southampton's head coach, Tonda Eckert, has been charged by the Football Association over the Spygate scandal. Saints were thrown out of the Championship playoffs by the EFL in May over the affair and docked 4 points for the coming season. The club admitted spying on a training session held by playoff opponents Middlesbrough in May. And Morgan Rodgers is officially a Chelsea player, having completed his move from Aston Villa. Speaking recently during England's World Cup campaign, Rodgers felt he was ready to make the next step in his career.
4: When you're a young player, everyone talks about potential and about, and what does that really look like? And it's about being consistent, I think, is the main thing. I think showing it in glimpses and spells is all nice and well. You only be able to do it on a consistent basis.
2: The Blues have reportedly paid a club record £117 million, which is also a record for an English player. That's the latest from Radio News Hub. I'm Tanita Sims.
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2: Warm and dry for most, especially across central and southern parts, where it'll be quite hot. Cooler and cloudier across parts of Scotland. Highs today of 26 degrees Celsius.
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11: You. Yeah, you. Listening to the radio. Up to whatever. We just wanted to let you know there's a lotto draw coming up. And

0: What he said. Lotto, from the National Lottery. 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Players must be 18 or over.
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0: Chaka Khan. It's on our A-list, that's why we're playing it to death. But it's a good tune, isn't it? Chaka Khan and Snoop Dogg! Boogie's in my soul.
1: This boogie is in my soul.
0: Thank you very much to Mick Brown for the last 3 hours, and I loved the joke that he left us with. I can't remember all of it, but something about the King after he had met Andy Burnham earlier this week. And then he said, last time I said Andy Burnham was when his brother come back from holiday and was showing him the photos. I thought it was funny as well. It was. All right, wasn't that funny?

0: going out for anybody that's cleaning their car today. Shine. See what I did there? Yeah. We don't just throw it together. Luther Vandross, and I was listening to Mick Brown before I came into the studio, and he was saying that Luther is one of his all-time favourite artists because he can do stuff like that. He's right, he can do sort of catchy, commercial, dancey tunes, he can do the ballads and everything. Yeah, that's what Mick was saying, and it's absolutely right. Sadly, no longer with us, but there is some fantastic tribute acts going around of Luther. So you can still get that live vibe. Can I say a big thank you to the man who does the breakfast show this morning, Ian Williams. Thank you very much, Ian. I listened. Yes, it's a good show. He'll be back with you tomorrow, 7 until 10. And can I say a massive thank you to Michael Barnes, who was here yesterday. He's going to be here every Tuesday on this slot between 1 and 4. But it was a great show. He got us using our brain during the show because he did a lot of little quizzes and things. And I thought, well, I'm going to have to do a little quiz like that. So what I'm going to do, I'm going to say to you that in a few moments, well, probably about 10 or 15 minutes, I'm going to play you a song that's had three samples to make it, okay? I'm not going to do the obvious ones. There's a couple of obvious ones. I'm not going to do those two. But I'm going to play you this bit of a track and see if you can work out what the song is that I'm going to play you in a little while. Have a listen to this. Do you recognise it already? You're thinking about it. That is Popeye the Hitchhiker by Chubby Checker. But can you recognise anything about that? What song am I going to play you in a little while? You can get in contact if you really want to have a go. 020 78 55 55 55, plus 44 if you're outside the UK. What song am I going to play you? What song am I going to play you that nicked a little sample from that one?
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on your mobile on Digital Radio DAB Plus and on your smart speaker. We are Delight Radio on a Wednesday afternoon, playing you the music you want to hear, which is Jody Watley and Dawn. Good tune. Playing that one a lot because we love it. Just love that tune. So on the way here today, I stopped at the Gateway Services. Anybody coming down the M1 as you're heading to London or heading out of London will know the Gateway Services. That's the first one that you come to as you're heading out of London. Stop there to get a coffee and do what you need to do in a service station on the way to somewhere. And there was a lot of girls. At first I thought, what's going on? Is it a hen night or something like that? Then there was another group of girls and they were dressed in a certain way. And I was thinking, something's going on here. And I thought, I bet it's something that's happening at Wembley, right? Because Gateway Services is close to Wembley, isn't it? So I Googled it and Bruno Mars. Well, he's been there for a couple of nights. How did I not know he's performing at Wembley as part of the Romantic Tour? Kicking off at 5 o'clock tonight, he's got some great support acts.

0: anybody going down to Wembley tonight to see Bruno Mars, and there's quite a lot of you, a lot of ladies going here. As I say, I pulled into Gateway Services and it was absolutely full of ladies on their way to that. And also there supporting Bruno Mars tonight is going to be R&B artist Victoria Monet and DJ Pee Wee as well. That sounds like a really good night if you're going off to that. So enjoy. I did mention to you earlier as well that I'm going to play you a tune in just a little while that samples three different songs. This is just one of them. And I'm asking you, can you think of the song that I'm going to play you in a minute? Can you think what sample was used? That's Chubby Checker and Popeye the Hitchhiker, which is a good tune in its own right. But I will play you that tune in just a few moments. And just for a laugh, if you want to get in contact, you can do by the website. 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Or you can do it on WhatsApp, 020 78 55 55 55, plus 44 if you're outside the UK.
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1:31 on a Wednesday afternoon. Thank you very much for your company this Wednesday. This is Delight Radio, of course, playing you the music you want to hear. And you know how if you're into something, like you're watching something on YouTube, then it will suggest other things that you might want to watch. Well, the same works with emails and stuff like that, doesn't it? And because I do a lot with like soul and stuff, you know, I get these emails, and I got one this morning I was quite interested in, actually. I'd love to do this. The Soul Train Cruise, and that's happening on November the 7th to the 14th. That sounds very good. And I was just looking at the lineup on the cruise ship. Can you imagine? This would be fantastic, you know? If you're going around somewhere nice and sunny, especially, you're on the cruise ship, you're having a lot of fun, you're doing stuff throughout the day, you're sunbathing, swimming, or whatever you're doing, and in the evening, you've got all this entertainment as well. So the headliners are going to be Johnny Gill, also En Vogue. The Temptations are going to be there, which got me thinking. I'll play you a Temptations tune. El DeBarge are going to be there. The Whispers, I mean. The Commodores are there as well. Wow. Tavares, Midnight Star. Look, if you fancy doing this, look it up for yourself. Soul Train Cruise happening on November the 7th. I wonder if that's sold out. Hope not. You might be able to get your tickets. Let's have a tune from The Temptations going on that cruise ship.

Temptations, very, very busy at the moment. Very busy. They've been doing a lot of festivals and stuff like that. And they're going to be on that cruise ship on the, was it the 7th of November? Check it out if you fancy doing that. The Soul Train cruise ship. Okay, so a little bit earlier on, and this is because of Michael Barnes, who was on here yesterday. He was giving us some brain teasers in the afternoon. And I thought, all right, okay, two can play at that game. So I thought I'd give you some brain teasers as well. And I asked you about this song, which is Popeye the Hitchhiker, Chubby Checker. Any idea what song might have sampled a bit of music out of that? Well, a few of you have got it right. You've got in contact with me. Thank you. Yes, there were three tunes that were sampled in the song I'm about to play you. There was the main groove, which you've just heard from Chubby Checker, Popeye. There was the horn intro from Harlem Shuffle by Bob and Earl. And there was also Johnny Walker and the All-Stars with their intro. Do you know what song I'm about to play you? A few of you putting your hands up, yes. And I've got some of your messages as well. It's not that. It's not Popeye, although we like that. I do like that version. It's this one. So that was a sample. You remember that? And there's the little bit of Popeye, the Hitchhiker. Got it? This is the song. Well done for you that got it.

and they'll end up blaming Delight Radio. They're saying, you encouraged it. No, we are not encouraging it. Don't do it if you're in an upstairs flat. Of course, House of Pain jump around using three great samples, and the biggest one of all is Chubby Checker's Popeye the Hitchhiker. That is a good tune in its own right. It's an oldie, but it's a goodie.

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0: halfway through the week, Wednesday. Let's head down for our Wednesday look in the basement here at Delight Radio. So heavy door. Okay, so let's have a look through the records here in the basement, see what we got for you. Oh, I've got a classic here. Okay, let's put this one on.
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from the basement. That's a long way down there. And I found that for you. We keep all the old records down there in the basement. That's a goodie, isn't it? Still going strong. They're going to be in Tennessee on the 22nd of August. 21st, the day before. They're over in Cincinnati.

featuring Maisie. Playing the music you want to hear on a Monday. Sorry, Monday? What am I talking about? It feels like a Monday for me because I wasn't here yesterday. It is Wednesday. Sorry. If I say Monday at any point, just...

0: you know what that reminds me of? When I was a youngster, we went onto the pier and went into the big room at the end where they do all the shows and that. And there'd be some bloke sitting there playing a Hammond organ. That kind of reminds me of that. Booker T and the MGs. Time is tight because it is. We're heading up to the news at the top of the hour. In the next hour, find out whose birthday it is today. We've got a soul singer who's got a birthday. Who could that be? You'll find out in the next hour. 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
2: The Prime Minister, Andy Burnham, has appeared to suggest he could review the policy of early prisoner release. That's because of concerns from the family of police officer Andrew Harper. The constable's mother says it feels like an insult that two of her son's killers may be eligible for early release from prison. PC Harper was just 28 years old when he sustained fatal injuries while responding to a quad bike theft. Meanwhile, Andy Burnham says there's no immediate commitment to increase the income tax personal allowance as a means of easing the cost of living. It comes after reinstating a £2 cap on bus fares across England to help struggling households. He spoke during a visit to Bath.
3: It was hugely popular because it's simple, but it saves people money every day. So I think it will really help people with the cost of living pressures they're facing. It's there for the whole of 2027. And I think it will put money in people's pockets.
2: The Football Association has charged Southampton's head coach Tonda Eckett over the Spygate scandal. The club admitted spying on a training session held by playoff opponents Middlesbrough in May. States were thrown out of the Championship playoffs by the AFL in May over the affair and docked 4 points for the coming season. There's been a rise in the number of young adults developing diabetes. Dr. Shivana Mishra, Clinical Associate Professor at Imperial College London, explains the statistics.
4: So we've looked at the incidence of type 2 diabetes over about 14 years. And what we're seeing is in younger people, the incidence has increased, and this is in 20 to 29 year olds, by about 43% over that time in women and about 69% in men.
2: Experts are hoping for more effective treatments as early as possible. And a new birthday photo has been released of Prince George as the young royal celebrates turning into a teenager. He's reached his 13th birthday today. That's the latest from Radio News Hub. I'm Tanita Sims.
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2: Warm and dry for most, especially across central and southern parts where it will be quite hot. Cooler and cloudier across parts of Scotland. Highs today of 26 degrees Celsius.
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Black and Smack, bringing us into the second hour. Sounds like somebody bending over in a dodgy alley, doesn't it? Heat, playing you the music you want to hear this Wednesday afternoon. Is it your birthday today? If it is, in a few moments, I'm going to play a tune from somebody else whose birthday it is today. Somebody who was born on July the 22nd, 1961, in Harlem, New York. He's a legendary R&B singer. Who could it be? Find out next.

got in contact saying, where have you been? You've been missed. Well, I could tell you, but then I'll get arrested, so I better not. I better not. Delight Radio, if you are listening to us online, you can listen to us anywhere in the world with that device. You can also listen to us on DAB Plus as well. On your smart speaker, we are everywhere, playing you the music you want to hear. Happy birthday to you, by the way, if it's your birthday today, the 22nd of July. So who do you share your birthday with? One of the pioneers of New Jack Swing, blended with smooth R&B vocals, hip-hop inspired beats. He was born in July 22nd in 1961 in Harlem, New York. And what else can I tell you? He brought out an album in 1987, a debut album called Make It Last Forever. And I'm going to play you a single that came from that album. But first, let's sing Happy Birthday. Happy birthday.

0: so good. Sounds really good in my headphones, that. Really good. He's 64 today. Happy birthday to Keith Sweat. Happy birthday to you. It's your birthday as well. Taken from the 1987 album Make It Last Forever. That is I Wanna, with that catchy I Wanna in the background. Really good, that. Very good. He went on to release 14 studio albums and is still respected figure in R&B today. A career spanning nearly four decades. He's also got a syndicated radio show. It's not here on Delight Radio, unfortunately, but Sweat Hotel. Yeah, he's got that out there, furthering his influence in the business. So he's still going strong. And we wish him a happy birthday today, 64. Look at the time, it is 2:20. Delight Radio playing you the music you want to hear this Wednesday afternoon.
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1: Box? 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
1: Don't wind it anymore.
0: But this box can hide a secret inside.
1: Who put me in here?
0: Can you guess what is in it today?
1: Can you let me out, guys? Come on, please. 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

time, isn't it? It is that time around this time of day, around 2:30, where we start looking at the clock and thinking, is it home time yet? Is it that time? Is it time? It is an awkward time of the day, isn't it? You start yawning and thinking, oh, I've had enough. I've had my dinner break. I don't know. I don't know what to do now. I've got another few hours. It's horrible. This time of the day is... But that's why we're here, to entertain you and play you the music you want to hear. If you want to have a little shout out and make yourself feel good this Wednesday afternoon, 020-78-55-55-55 +44 if you're outside of the UK. And now, shows coming your way this afternoon. We've got Delight Drive today with Sheila Beck. She's going to be with you. From 4 until 7, 7 until 9 o'clock, Soulful Delight, Lenny Grooves. He's got the grooves. He'll be with you. And, you know, when I come into the studio, I tripped over this mirror ball that Mick had been polishing. And I said, Mick, why are you polishing your ball? And he said, I'm not polishing my ball. It's Retro Russ's ball. I'm polishing it for him. So I said, oh, OK. And so there it is in the corner. And I said, why are you polishing it for him? And he said, because he's here tonight. So he is. Yes, he's here from 9 o'clock until 11. And then Melissa will see you through the night with Lover's Delight on Delight Radio. So, yeah, Retro Russ and his ball will be with you tonight. Looking forward to that. Right, why am I looking around? Why are you looking at me like... Why is everybody looking at me strange? All right, OK, I'll get on with it. Why are you looking at me like that?

0: Yeah, he's definitely forgotten the words. Giles, the words are over there, look. Giles, just over there to the right. The words are there. The lyrics are there on the bit of paper there, look. Oh, he's lost it. No. He's not even looking in the right direction. Yeah, don't keep saying that. Yeah, you... Yeah, all right. Okay. Told him not to listen to James Brown before recording it. Charles Wright. Oh, that's in my ear. Charles. Charles Wright and the Watts 103rd Street Rhythm Band. Expressing himself. It is such a shame he lost the lyrics halfway through that. So obviously we do play you the best in soul and all that stuff as well, and we've got our specialist shows. We do a reggae show as well. I'll tell you when that's on in just a few moments. I like playing a little bit of reggae as well, so should we do one? Should we do a reggae tune?
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0: never too late, never. Stefan Mahendra and Too Late. Actually, it's getting on. The time is moving on. We're heading up towards 3 o'clock. The news will be with you at 3 o'clock. And don't forget, 4 o'clock. Well, it's the Drive Time Show, getting you home nice and safely. And getting you home with the music you want to hear. Do you feel like going back in time? Should we go back a little way in time?
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11: You won't come back.

Harry Brown. Not sure if that's a relative to Mick Brown, who's here in the morning. Don't think so. Take a Walk with Love on Delight Radio. If you're listening in the office and going to listen to us on the way home, don't forget Sheila's going to be with you today. Sheila Beck on Drive, getting you home nice and safely.

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2: The Prime Minister, Andy Burnham, will review the policy of early prisoner releases. That's because of concerns from the family of police officer Andrew Harper. The constable's mother says it feels like an insult that two of her son's killers may be eligible for early release from prison. PC Harper was just 28 years old when he sustained fatal injuries while responding to a quad bike theft. Meanwhile, Andy Burnham's continuing his drive to tackle the cost of living, now capping most single bus fares across England at £2.
3: This week, the three policies I've announced, ending rough sleeping, the bus cap we're announcing today, and the removal of VAT off electricity bills are all fully funded. And that's the way I will go, and people will say, well, how? I've reprioritised.
2: The new Prime Minister says no one should be priced out of essential travel. The nationwide cap is currently set at £3. It will be backed by £454 million of funding. Food and non-alcoholic drink inflation has fallen to the lowest level for almost 2 years, lifting some pressure from cash-strapped consumers. Prices for food and non-alcoholic beverages increased by 1.7% in the 12 months to June 2026, down from 2.2% in the 12 months to May. Southampton's head coach Tonda Eckert has been charged by the Football Association over the Spygate scandal. Saints were thrown out of the Championship playoffs by the EFL in May over the affair and docked 4 points for the coming season. And Morgan Rodgers has become the most expensive Englishman in transfer history after completing his move from Aston Villa to Chelsea. Speaking recently at the World Cup, Rodgers says other senior members of England have inspired him regarding his own career.
4: I look at players in the room, in the training ground, like you likes of Harry Kane, you Jude's have done it for 5, 6, 7, 8 years consistently, and that's the difference from a good player to a great player at that next level, and I want to take that step.
2: The Blues have paid a reported £117 million for the forward. That's the latest from Radio News Hub. I'm Tanita Sims.
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Can you believe we're into the third and final hour of this show? It's going very fast. Dave and Mansouri featuring Ron Carroll all around the world. Noticed that the Whitney Houston Legacy Foundation is gearing up for a second annual charity auction presented by Julian's Auctions. This is going to be taking place on Tuesday, August the 11th at 10 a.m. Pacific time in Los Angeles. The event will feature rare and treasured memorabilia from the late icon's archives. Proceeds will be going towards the foundation scholarships, arts, education programs, community services and other initiatives that create opportunities for young people, which is really good to hear, isn't it? And a selection of items will also be showcased at the foundation's fifth annual Legacy of Love Gala on Saturday the 8th of August. That's the day of Whitney Houston's birthday. Let's have a tune from the late, great Whitney Houston this Wednesday afternoon.

Beautiful music. What a legacy to leave behind. The Whitney Houston Legacy Foundation gearing up for the second annual charity auction presented by Julian's Auctions. And before that, on the 8th of August, which would have been Whitney Houston's, I think, 65th birthday. I'm not sure about that. No, I'm not sure. I don't know where I got that from, but anyway. The Foundation's fifth annual Legacy of Love Gala is taking place on the 8th of August, and some of the memorabilia is going to be on show there. Just looking at the news that's happening today, Andy Burnham has said that all bus fares are going to be capped at £2. That's for single fares. I think it's £1.75 in London, isn't it? I think it's £1.75. I'm sure it is. It was last time. The bus fares are going to be capped at £2. If you're outside of London, I'm guessing that that's quite a good thing, because I think the bus fares are quite expensive. Should we have a tune? Yeah, that's for Andy Burnham.

0: The unmistakable sound of Cool and the Gang. Take it to the top. Cool and the Gang are going to be going on tour. Robert Cool Bell, the last living founding member, has also signed a major partnership with Primary Music. They're going to be a company taking a stake in the band's catalogue and royalties. The deal aims to preserve and expand the group's legacy for new generations. Cool and the Gang have got dozens of concerts scheduled throughout 2026 across Europe, UK, Canada, US and so on. So just check that out if you want to go and see Cool and the Gang. Still putting out some good music. So Pauline's got in contact with us this afternoon, and if you want to get in contact with us on WhatsApp, it's 020 78 55 55 55 plus 44 if you're outside the UK, or go along to our website, allthewsdelightradio.com, and you can contact us from the contact page. So Pauline is in Cobham. She says, can you please say hello to Peter, Josh and Susan? We are listening and loving Delight Radio. Thanks, Paul. Well, thank you. Make a
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0: Afternoon Delight Radio, playing you the music you want to hear. Welcome along to the Delight Radio family this Wednesday. If you've only just found us, where have you been? Make sure you stick with us. If you're driving out of the area, if you're listening to us in London or wherever you're listening to us on DAB, if it starts to break up a little bit, just move it over to the online. And you can play that through your car as well, can't you? It's that time of day, isn't it? It's that time of day where you want to be going home. It's not home time quite yet. That whistle for the home time is not ready yet. No, it's not. No, it's not ready yet. No.
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0: morning. I hope you're enjoying the music that we're playing for you here on Hold on. The cleaning lady's coming.
1: Hello there, big boy.
0: Good morning, cleaning lady. Look, do you like my new headphones? I've just dropped them.
1: You made a boo-boo.
0: Hold on, let me just bend down and get these.
1: Would you like me to do that for you?
0: No, sir.
1: What are you going to do now?
0: I think I'm going to play another song.
1: You're magnificent.
0: Thank you. Let's put another song on.
1: Bye-bye now.

great sentiment. Provokes all sort of emotions, doesn't it? Still standing very, very strong. Labby Siffre and Something Inside So Strong. That is a tune. And that's what we mean when we say we play you the music you want to hear. Just great tunes like that. For Live Radio on a Wednesday afternoon. Labby Siffre has officially announced Unfinished Business, his first solo album since 1998. The 80-year-old singer-songwriter is ending one of his longest recording gaps in modern music. So he's going to be coming back with some unfinished

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Wednesday afternoon. Feeling like a little bit of a Monday for me because I wasn't here yesterday. Michael was here yesterday. Talking about shows coming your way, Delight Drive with Sheila Beck is coming up at 4 o'clock. She's going to be with you until 7. Then Lenny Grooves takes over with the Soulful Delight on Delight Radio. He's here. I know he's going to be here tonight because his mirror boy is laying on the floor. Retro Russ and his Discalicious show on Delight Radio is going to be with you from 9 until 11. And then 11 o'clock onwards, Lover's Delight on Delight Radio with Melissa. So we've established it's that time of day, haven't we, where we feel a little bit tired, like we want to go home. It is that time of day, but I got to play a tune for Retro Russ because he's going to be here. If you love music like this, then join Retro Russ tonight at 9 o'clock. It's a great show. It really is. Playing this for Retro Russ and...

0: Box. What kind of box?
1: A musical box, wound up and ready to play.
0: Don't wind it anymore.
1: But this box can hide a secret inside.
0: Who put me in here?
1: Can you guess what is in it today?
0: Can you let me out, guys? Come on, please. You know it's me in here.

0: very, very fast, isn't it, this Wednesday afternoon. And we're going to be heading up towards 4 o'clock, the news at 4 o'clock. And then it's Delight Drive with Sheila Beck today, sitting in for Mark. Why do I get those two muddled up? They look very similar. Ian will be with you in the morning, of course, with The Breakfast Show straight after that. It will be Mick Brown, and then I'll be back with you again tomorrow at 1 o'clock. Thank you for your company today. I'll see you tomorrow then at 1 o'clock. Ta-da for now. Make a clap
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0: Firm, there is no immediate commitment to increase the income tax personal allowance threshold, and he's also reinstated a £2 cap on bus fares across England to help struggling households. The FA has charged Southampton's head coach Tom de Eckert over the Spygate scandal. The club admitted secretly filming a training session held by playoff opponents Middlesbrough in May and were thrown out of the Championship playoffs. The former boss of Southern Water has been charged alongside three others over an alleged plan to manipulate water quality tests. Matthew Wright's accused of conspiring to defraud the Environment Agency in a bid to avoid paying millions of pounds in penalties. A modelling scout linked to the convicted sex offender Jeffrey Epstein's been found dead in a suburb of Paris. 69-year-old Daniel Siad's name appeared thousands of times in the Epstein files, which were released by the US government. And Phil Foden has committed his future to his boyhood club, Manchester City.
1: It's always been a dream of mine to play for City. I'm lost for words, really, to continue my journey. I've had so many great memories here, winning a lot of trophies, and I've enjoyed every single day.
0: Speaking on Manchester City's official TV channel, the 26-year-old has confirmed he's signed a new four-year deal. That's the latest from Radio News Hub. 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
0: A dry evening for most with clear spells, cloudy across northern Scotland and parts of Northern Ireland with some light drizzle or rain at times. A few fog patches towards dawn, a low of 13 degrees Celsius.
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Welcome to your Drive Time Show here on Delight Radio. Big thank you to Paul Saxon for the Afternoon Delight programme. Absolutely fabulous tunes played here on the afternoon and playing the music that you want to hear. Got a bit confused. I'm covering for Mark Dodson. In his own words, he's having a cheeky day off. Although I can say thanks to Paul because I was covering Ian's breakfast show for about 3 weeks back in July. So I like the breakfast show and I love the Drive Time show even more. So I'm really pleased to be here. I'm delighted actually to be here today. Wherever you are, whatever you're doing today, good afternoon to you.

0: days and put our heads together. Before that, brighter days. Don't you just love the summer? School's out for most people now. A lot of people broke up on Friday of last week in the southwest where I live. Some of them have only just broken up today. I don't know where you are, but obviously there's less traffic on the roads now with the school runs in the morning and in the afternoon, which is a good thing. But there's also holiday traffic on the move. So let's take our first look for this afternoon. What time is it? It's coming up to 4:15. Let's see what's going on the roads.
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0: There's quite a few incidents to report that I've been looking at on the screens at the moment. So let's start off with the London area, shall we? And see what's going on there. Oh, Bruno Mars is in concert. Wembley Stadium, that'd be a good one. Busy on the roads there. M25 in Surrey. Traffic easing, earlier broken down lorry on the M25 anti-clockwise from Junction 13. A30 Staines to Junction 12. That's the M3. Previous congestion to Junction 14. That's obviously easing now. Long delays and two lanes closed due to an accident on the M25 in Kent. This is anti-clockwise at Junction 3, M20, Junction 1, Swanley Interchange. And Buckinghamshire, queuing traffic due to an earlier broken down van on the M25 clockwise at Junction 16, causing problems there. The A405 North Orbital Road southbound partially blocked, very slow traffic due to an obstruction on the road here in that area. And in Ilford, the road's cleared down, traffic has returned to normal. There was a broken down car there in the way, but it looks like that's all been moved and shifted now, so that's a good thing. Let's see what else is going on the roads. The M5 West Midlands. Usual delays on the M5 northbound at the M6 Junction 8. Travel time is 30 minutes through that area as well. Temporary traffic lights due to emergency repairs and gas main work in Kidderminster Road, South Hadley, is causing problems at the moment with it being traffic and drive time traffic heading through there as well. We've also got on Southampton, the Winchester bypass, slow traffic on the bypass southbound. This goes from the A272, the Three Maids Hill, to the M3 as well. So lots of congestion going on there. And up on the M62, Greater Manchester, two lanes are closed, very slow traffic due to a broken down lorry on the M62 eastbound at Junction 20. Let's have a quick look at the rails for you at the moment. No service on Transport for Wales between Newport, South Wales and Cheltenham Spa. Great Western, buses are running instead of trains between Torquay and Paignton. Cross country, delays of up to an hour on the cross country between Birmingham, New Street and Derby. And South Western Railway, station is closed and trains are not stopping at Berrylands. That's been ongoing for quite a while now, hasn't it? There is additional services on at Chiltern Rails at Wembley Stadium for the Bruno Mars concert, you will be pleased to know, for later on. On the tubes, minor delays on the Central between Leytonstone and Epping and White City and Ealing Broadway as well. District trains are not stopping at Piccadilly Line westbound. Piccadilly trains are not stopping on the District Line at Barons Court. That's all I've got for you at the moment. I'll keep you up to date with the traffic and travel as we go through the next couple of hours.
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Elements of Life, you came into my life. I've got to tell you, it's National Hammock Day. I think this sounds perfect, don't you? We're heading in for the summer holidays. Kids all playing in the pool, having a whale of a time. All you have to do is relax in mid-air. Isn't this sound just delightful? Relax in mid-air. It's quite easy, actually. I've got two hammocks in my garden. I love them, absolutely love them. They're just a great way to while away time, especially with this beautiful weather we're having at the moment. I am a lover of the heat. I know a lot of people aren't, and they do have to be very careful, especially young babies, the elderly, pregnant women, and anyone that just doesn't like it. My daughter loves the snow. No, we're not going there. The sun is where I like to be, and like I say, we've got so much fruit growing in the garden. We've got strawberries, we've got kiwis, we've got plums, we've got everything. It's really great. So we've got a great feast going on in the garden with the sunshine as well. All is well. Hope you're enjoying the sunshine wherever you are, whatever you're doing today. It's 22 minutes past four.

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That's not a nice song, is it? Walking away from you. Not the best lyrics I've heard. So how do you listen into Delight Radio? Did you know you can take us with you wherever you go? Anywhere in the world, like Claire and Sally, who are lying on sunbeds in Tenerife at the moment. Good afternoon to you. Great for your message. Thank you very much. 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There's also your listen again. So if you've missed your favourite shows all throughout the week, you don't have to worry. Within about half an hour of them finishing, they are listed up again. And you can go and into your hammock, we're talking hammocks, all things hammock at the moment, and actually listen to us while you're sitting in the garden, on the beach, going for a walk, wherever you are, we can go with you. Things is up next.

Rindu and Close to You, and Let's Ski with Things. We were talking earlier about hammocks. Today is National Hammock Day. I think this is inspiring. I really do think it's inspiring. So there's health benefits of hammocks. Many people don't know that sleeping in a hammock can actually be good for your health. Some studies have shown that people who sleep in hammocks tend to fall asleep faster, get more restorative sleep than those who sleep in normal beds as well, because you're like in a little cocoon. There's a couple of different types of hammocks. Ones you can put in between trees, ones with stands. One is like a swing seat, like the normal three-seater swing seat, but the back drops down and it goes flat and then you can swing and it's like a big platform. It's really, really lovely. But swinging on a hammock is good for you. It's good for your back. It's good for a feeling of safety and security because it wraps around you. And swinging a hammock is all about the soothing state of swinging, of gently moving back and forth while wrapped up like a cocoon, providing a comforting sensation that's hard to compete with. So I love this. I love this National Day. So, and I found a song I think that's going to actually accompany it. Have a listen to this.

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Embrace Me Right Now, Change, featuring Michelle Smith. And before that song that I played, it's actually called Floating Hammock, because it's National Hammock Day today. But just having a hanging hammock. I think I might need to go and get a coffee in a minute as we head up to the news. Isn't enough. It's necessary to relax and enjoy time spent in it, which is a bit obvious, really, isn't it? You can take a nap. That's always a good thing to do, isn't it? But make sure you're under a shade somewhere. You don't want to be in this scorching heat on a hammock having a nap without any sort of cover, do you really? Read a book. That's a good way to actually relax in a hammock. Read a favourite book or magazine. Enjoy the breeze. Just nothing better than just being swung around in a hammock. A little summer breeze might do that. And swing, because a hammock is all about the soothing state of swinging, which I said earlier. Or here's the best way. You could be in your hammock, swinging around, listening to Delight Radio, because we're always playing the music that you want to hear. Time now is coming up to about just before 10 to. So let's take a look and see what's going on the roads for you, shall we? Right, having a quick look on the tubes. Minor delays on the central line between Leytonstow. Oops, let's turn that down a bit. I can imagine what that sounds like where you are. That's a bit better. Minor delays on the central line between Leytonstone and Epping, between White City and Ealing Broadway, and between White City and West Ruislip. Trains not stopping on the District Line and Piccadilly Line westbound at Barons Court. Trains not stopping on the District Line westbound at Barons Court. Again, Piccadilly and District are both affected because of engineering work ongoing at the moment. On the rails at the moment, no service for Transport for Wales between South Wales and Cheltenham Spa, and reduced service between Newport, South Wales and Cardiff Central. Great Western bus is running instead of trains between Torquay and Paignton. No service on the cross country between Newton Abbott and Paignton, and delays of up to an hour northbound between Birmingham New Street and Derby. Also on the northern normal service has now resumed, but on the southwestern station closed, and trains are still not stopping at Bury Lanes. And remember the Bruno Mars concert is tonight. Additional services on the Chiltern Railways at Wembley Stadium this evening for his concert. So please be mindful of that this evening if you're out and about. That's, big queues this evening, I would imagine, going for the Bruno Mars concert in London. What else have we got? We've got M25 Surrey, traffic is easing. That's broken down lorry on the M25 anti-clockwise from junction 13 to junction 12. Long delays in two lanes, still closed due to an accident on the M25 anti-clockwise, and queuing traffic due to an earlier broken down van on the M25 clockwise. The Northern Orbital Road southbound is partially blocked. Very slow traffic there at the moment as well in the London area. Also, we have in Birmingham, we have the M5 in Birmingham by the M6 junction. Busy as always in that area. Usual delays, travel time is about 30 minutes through that area. We also have in Manchester, looking at that, the M62, two lanes closed and very slow traffic due to a broken down lorry on the M62 eastbound. We're heading up to the 5 o'clock news now. I'm going to go and grab myself a coffee, I think. But wherever you are, stay with us, because we've got some great music coming up for the next few hours for you here on Delight Radio, as usual.

DJ Cassidy, just need to let you know the M60 over Barton Bridge, Greater Manchester, start traffic on the M60 over Barton Bridge clockwise before Junction 12. Travel time is 25 minutes through that area. And also the M62, that two lanes closed, is very slow traffic due to that broken down lorry, is still ongoing. I will keep you up to date with the traffic and travel as we go through the next couple of hours after the news. We're heading up to the 5 o'clock news now, taking us up there. Trouble's taking us up there. And over you. I'll catch you on the flip side just after 5 o'clock.

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1: The Prime Minister is to review the early prisoner release scheme. It comes after two of the killers of murdered policeman Andrew Harper could be eligible to be set free. Holly Hughes reports.
2: PC Harper was 28 years old when he sustained fatal injuries while responding to a quad bike theft in Berkshire in 2019. Jesse Cole and Albert Bowers were handed 13 years in custody for his manslaughter. His widow Lizzie has been told the pair could be considered for early release, but Andy Burnham says he'll review the scheme.
3: Spoken to the new Justice Secretary, we will review the policy together.
2: Under the new Sentencing Act, 6,000 criminals are set to be released, but ministers have so far failed to rule out who will be exempt from the scheme.

0: remarkable achievement.
1: I'm so proud of the City of Glasgow who've made these games possible. Without the City of Glasgow, the games could not have happened, and they've stepped in to make sure this competition can happen, and it's a tribute to the strength of the approach of the City of Glasgow and the operating company that's delivered these games.
0: And Amazon founder Jeff Bezos is being linked to a consortium which has expressed an interest in buying a minority stake in Liverpool Football Club. Bezos, one of the world's richest men, could become part of a syndicate which is looking to invest. That's the latest from Radio News Hub. I'm David Hall.
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0: A dry evening for most with clear spells. Cloudy across northern Scotland and parts of Northern Ireland with some light drizzle or rain at times. A few fog patches towards dawn, a low of 13 degrees Celsius.
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Sam Houston, you used to hold me so tight. Welcome back to your drive time here on Delight Radio with me, Sheila Beck, sitting in for Mark Dodson while he has a cheeky day off. I'll be doing all the usual stuff, letting you know what the traffic and travel is all about in the next couple of hours. There is one bulletin that's just come onto the screen, so I will give you this right now. The M4 in London, all traffic has been temporarily held and severe delays due to an accident on the M4. This is both ways between Junction 4, Heathrow, Uxbridge and Junction 4B. The M25 congestion goes right back to Junction 3. The M25 is also heavy on all approaches now to the M4. I will give you a full update in just a little while.

0: If I Let You, the Womack Sisters. Before that, what did we have? Dance With You. Love that, Carrie Lucas. And You Used To Hold Me So Tight, Thelma Houston. Lots going on the roads. Been doing some research. Got my cup of coffee, so all settled now. Let's take a look at what's going on with that traffic and travel, shall we? Right now.
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0: Just lower that slightly so I can hear myself think. Great. And a big hello to a really good friend of mine, Jeff Strawbridge, who was commenting on my traffic and travel reports and that I was even doing Birmingham, which is my hometown, to be fair. So let's have a look, see what's going on. M4 in London. All traffic has been temporarily held and severe delays due to an accident on the M4 both ways between Junction 4, Heathrow, Uxbridge and Junction 4B. Congestion goes on to Junction 3, westbound and eastbound, right back to Junction 5. The M25 is also heavy on all approaches to the M4. Buckinghamshire traffic is easing due to an earlier broken down van on the M25 clockwise at Junction 16. And again, long delays cleared. There was an early accident on the M25 anti-clockwise that was holding things up. There is queuing traffic, however, due to an early broken down car. This is M25 clockwise after the QE2 bridge. Congestion goes on to Junction 30. And stop-start traffic on the M25 anti-clockwise after the Dartford Tunnels. Travel time through this area so far is 40 minutes and ongoing as well. Let's take a look at what's going on in and around Birmingham. Usual delays on the M5 northbound at M6 junction 8. I really need that coffee, don't I? Travel time is 30 minutes through this area as well. And we also have the Birmingham Road in Coleshill. Both ways is closed due to HS2 works between Manor Drive and South Drive as well. In that area, lots going on in and around Birmingham at the moment. And we also have traffic reports from Greater Manchester. Delays on the M61 southbound at Junction 1 M60 Swindon Interchange. Travel time is 10 minutes through that area as we speak at the moment. Let's take a look at the rails. No service for Transport for Wales between Newport and Cheltenham Spa, and a reduced service between Newport and Cardiff Central. Buses running instead of trains on the Great Western. That's between Torquay and Paignton. No service on the cross country between Newton Abbot and Paignton. No service between Tinsley and Parkgate on the Sheffield Supertram. And the station's closed and trains not stopping on the South Western Railway at Berrylands. There's additional service, you'll be pleased to know, on the Chiltern Railways at Wembley Stadium because of the Bruno Mars concert that's ongoing at the moment. Engineering works is causing reduced service on the Great Western Railway at Swansea, and all flights between the UK, Kuwait, Bahrain, the UAE, Jordan, Qatar and Israel are reduced as well. So if you do need to fly out at all, please do check with your providers before you head out. And briefly, I will take a quick look at the tubes. Minor delays on the central line between Leytonstone and Epping, between White City and Ealing Broadway, and between White City and West Ruislip. And both the District and the Piccadilly trains are not stopping on the District and Piccadilly line westbound at Barons Court. I'll give you a full update in just a little while.
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and Something I Said. Before that, Hang On In There Baby, Alton McLean and Destiny, featuring the original artist of that song, Johnny Bristol. I do like that song. Talking about nice, simple songs, my friend Jeff has asked if I could play him a song. He's actually got it wrong. He wants a song from Sly and the Family Stone. So I've had a look and see what we've got in the vast, vast library here at Delight Radio. Always playing you the music that you want to hear. And this is the one I'm going to play. I hope you like it.

There you go, Sly and the Family Stone. Sing a simple song going out to my very good buddy, Geoff Strawbridge, who is, in fact, the Carnival King of the Southwest. Sly and the Family Stone is an American band formed in San Francisco. That's quite an old song. California in 1966 they formed. That song was from 68 and active until 1983. I thought they were longer than that. Their work, which blended elements of funk, soul, psychedelic rock, gospel and R&B, became a pivotal influence on subsequent American popular music. So I do like that. I do like Sly and the Family Stone. So thanks for recommending that to me, Geoff, and great to have you with me.

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10: You come over, the shoulder is cold, but my arms are open wide, the less that you know, more that you saw.

one-way love affair. That ended quicker than I thought. XX Julia and Sam Wilder bringing you that. And before that, Burning Temptation with Elaine Ngonda. Time now is coming up to 10 to 5. Let's take a quick look at what's going on the roads for you. We've still got that problem at the moment on the M4 in Berkshire. Westbound exit slip road to the M25 in both directions is closed. Severe delays due to recovery work and an accident at Junction 4B. This is the M25 congestion 2 before Junction 3 with heavy delays from Heathrow towards the M4 along the M4 spur, and Junction 5 of the M4 Langley is also busy as traffic diverts back to the M25. In Kent, the traffic is easy in the earlier broken down car on the M25 clockwise after the QE2 bridge. That has all been sorted now. Stop-start traffic on the M25 anti-clockwise at the Dartford Tunnels. Travel time is 35 minutes through that area at the moment. And also on the M4 spur, we've got traffic in that area as well. That's very busy. Onto the elevated section, eastbound from Junction 3 to Junction 2. Travel time is 10 minutes throughout that area. In Birmingham, there's temporary traffic lights due to emergency repairs and gas main work. This is in the A456 Kidderminster Road, causing big delays in that area, and the Birmingham Road in Coleshill as well, both closed due to the HS2 works between Manor Drive and South Drive as well. There was still congestion on the M5 where it joins the M6 as well, but that's just normal delay, normal traffic. Traffic time through that area is about 20 minutes. So if you are in that area, that's the length of time you're likely to be around. Stop-start traffic on the M60 over Barton Bridge clockwise before Junction 12. Travel time is 25 minutes in that area at the moment. And also the M62, two lanes closed and very slow traffic due to a broken down lorry on the M62 at the moment. Looking at the rails, there's a few delays on the railways this morning. No service on Transport for Wales between Newport and Cheltenham Spa, and reduced service between Newport and Cardiff Central. Buses are running instead of trains on the Great Western Railway between Torquay and Paignton. No service between Newton Abbot and Paignton. No service on Tinsley and Parkgate on the Sheffield Supertram. And stations closed and not stopping at Berrylands this morning. And on the tubes as well. Let's just turn that down slightly, a little bit more. There we go. Minor delays on the central line between Leytonstone and Epping, and between White City and Ealing Broadway, and White City and West Ruislip. Minor delays on the Circle Line due to cancellations, and trains are not stopping on the District Line and Piccadilly Line westbound at Barons Court. That's engineering problems are causing that delay.

Times now 5 to 6, heading up to the news. Taking us up there, we have Miss Sea Line with Delegate, and we also have some Curtis Mayfield. I will chat to you after the news at 6.

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1: Andy Burnham is to review the early prisoner release scheme. It follows concerns by the family of murdered police officer Andrew Harper, who've been told two of her son's killers may be freed from prison early. From September, thousands of offenders in England and Wales will be eligible to be released under this new sentencing act. But the new Prime Minister is vowing to re-look at the scheme.
2: I feel for the family it's an appalling crime that was committed. The main perpetrator will not be subject to any early release. Others involved have potentially been identified, but I've spoken to the new Justice Secretary. We will review the policy together.
1: Meanwhile, on day three of his premiership, the PM has confirmed there is no immediate commitment to increase the income tax personal allowance threshold. And he's also reinstated a £2 cap on bus fares across England to help struggling households. Next, the FA has charged Southampton's head coach, Tonda Eckert, over the Spygate scandal. The club admitted secretly filming a training session held by playoff opponents Middlesbrough in May and were thrown out of the Championship playoffs. The boss of Southern Water has been charged alongside three others over an alleged plan to manipulate water quality tests. Matthew Wright is accused of conspiring to defraud the Environment Agency in a bid to avoid paying millions of pounds in penalties. A modelling scout linked to the convicted sex offender Jeffrey Epstein has been found dead in a suburb of Paris.

0: Yeah, we'll buy it back whenever.
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3: Clear spells and a dry evening for most. It'll be cloudy across northern Scotland and parts of Northern Ireland, though, with some light rain or drizzle at times. A low of 13 degrees Celsius.
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to Drive Time here on Delight Radio, playing you the music that you want to hear. Coming up, we've got the traffic and full traffic and travel updates coming up in just a moment. We have got some positive news after all the dirge and miserable news. We've got some nice, bright, positive news. And of course, we've got some really brilliant music. I'll also tell you who's on Delight Radio for the rest of the evening, entertaining you on this Wednesday night as we go through the show.

0: Jones versus Jones and Cool and the Gang taking us right back. Time's now 12 minutes past six. Let's take a look at what's going on the roads.
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0: Right, let's take a look. There's a Bruno Mars concert at Wembley Stadium today. And so traffic in that area is going to be an all-time high later on. There's extra trains and buses being put on for that as well. We've got the M4 in Berkshire. This is the main story today. Westbound on the exit slip road to the M25 in both directions are closed. Severe delays due to recovery work and an accident at Junction 4B. Congestion goes on till Junction 3 with heavy delays from Heathrow towards the M4 along the M4 spur. Junction 5 of the M4 is also busy as traffic diverts back towards the M25. Traffic is easing on the M25 clock. Likewise, after the QE2 bridge, previous congestion went on to Junction 30. It is clearing now. It is getting a bit better. The stop-start traffic on the M25 anti-clockwise at the Dartford Tunnel. Travel time through that area is now 35 minutes. So still ongoing in that area. That's been going on all afternoon. Let's see what else we've got. We've got the Ashton Expressway. Usual congestion on the A38 Ashton Congestway out to the town from the city centre to the M6 Spaghetti Junction. Also, the M5 and the M6 Junction, always busy there. The time travelling through there is about 20 minutes at the moment. And the M62, Greater Manchester, two lanes closed and very slow traffic due to a broken down lorry. That's on the M62 eastbound. And also we've got the M60 over Barton Bridge, Greater Manchester. Stop-start traffic is on there as well. That's by Junction 12. The railway, as I said, there's extra trains being put on for the Bruno Mars concert in the Chiltern Railways. Additional services. Reduced service on the East Midlands Railway at St Pancras. A shortage of trains. Have a shortage of trains. And Great Western Railway, Swansea and at Carmarthen's engineering works is ongoing there as well. No service on the Transport for Wales and Cheltenham Spa. And the tubes at the moment, minor delays on the Central and Circle Line, and trains are not stopping on the District Line of Piccadilly due to engineering works. I'll give you another update before I finish it, so just before 7 o'clock.
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Sweetest Season, Yasmin Lacey. Before that, what do we have? For the Culture, Sean McCabe and Black Sonics and Jones versus Jones, the Cooler and the Gang. So let's look, 24 minutes past six. Let's have some positive news, shall we? Easy to find positive news if you're looking for it. So this one's quite good. It's about food. I like food. It's coming to tea time. Are you hungry? I know I am. Anyway, six solutions to food waste. This is a quick one. Improving monitoring of waste. If you're not measuring what you waste, you don't know where your problems are. And it's reckoning that in the food industry, a third of all food produced is never eaten. This is so sad. Meanwhile, millions go hungry. What can be done? Six simple solutions. What we can do is monitor your food waste. Do you realise how much you're wasting? And the food industry is the worst culprit now. Making the food industry more circular. So literally one company helping another one and moving products and what would be waste onto it's like oil turning into biofuel and things like that. Improving storage and transport is really good, saves us money as well, not moving it all around. Incentivising farmers to harvest their crops. I was reading earlier that actually there's a group of called gleaners salvaging crops and tackling a broken food system. Across Britain, people are uniting to salvage unpicked produce. So we have unpicked produce that's just lying there in the fields. And then we have so much food waste as well. And then there's a restaurant that's actually saying, just pay what you can afford. How lovely is that? They're not using the food waste, but they are just saying, pay what you can afford. Some people pay more than others, but that's the way it works. But the nicest story I found today, and I think this is great, the underground fridge that keeps food cool, even in a heat wave. So high on a hill in North London, there's a fridge in a flower bed. I love this. Seen from a distance, it does look quite odd. Lying on its side, apparently half buried in soil. Another case of ugly urban fly tipping? No, not one bit. Rather, it offers a way to keep food and produce cool without using the large quantities of electricity. If you come closer to it, people are struck by the size of it. The door is as tall as a man and half as broad. Open it and you descend step by step into the earth and a small round room with shelves. The whole space is blissfully cool on a hot summer's day. On those shelves, it's an array of food, and it's literally from a community. And they open it up to schools and to other communities and to people to come and have a look. And everyone says, why haven't we got one of those? What a great idea. Not using hardly any electricity at all.

Lovey Dovey by Omar. And before that, Dreams Alive. Let's have a look. That fridge, if you want to go and see that fridge, it's right near you. Omved. I don't know how you pronounce it. It's Omved. To me, that's Omved Gardens, as they are known. Comprised 2 acres of verdant tumbling terraces just off Highgate Hill. They are a haven for wildlife and a source of a huge range of vegetables, herbs, both culinary and medicinal, grown according to permaculture principles. I do like permaculture. I'm a real good fan of it. Created from the relics and rubble of an old garden centre, Omved includes a collection of elegant, ecologically designed buildings, housing an exhibition centre, a kitchen, a seed library and more besides. It's a community interest group and it is to re-establish the connection between urban population, food and nature. But it stages workshops, performances, school visits and plays host to an array of artists, horticulturalists and chefs. There's loads of them there. And they grow all the food and then they keep it in this big, massive underground earth fridge. Brilliant idea, absolutely brilliant. I'll tell you what's going on here on Delight Radio for this evening in just a minute.

Snoke featuring J.O.Y. might be lost, but I'm not. I'm here on Delight Radio on the Drive Time Show for you this afternoon. Well, Mark Dodson's had a cheeky day off, I'll tell you, but he will be back with you tomorrow. Let's see what's coming up for you here on Delight Radio. We have Lenny Groves and Soulful Delight between 7 and 9. We've got Discalicious with Retro Russ from 9 until 11, and we've got Lover's Delight with Melissa, taking us right through the midnight hour. Then in the morning, my fabulous friend Ian Williams, my London buddy, will be with you bright and breezy, 7 o'clock sharp, chirping with the birds, as always, on your Delight Breakfast Show in the morning. I wouldn't go anywhere else if

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Pieces of Me. That's all for now. That's as much as we can do. Time has run out. Just leaving me time to say thank you for your messages, for your company. Really do appreciate it. I'll be back in a couple of weeks' time, but Mark Dodson will be back for you tomorrow for drive time as usual. I hope he's had a really good day off. I'll speak to you soon. Until then, have a great time. Bye for now.

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1: The Prime Minister is to review the early prisoner release scheme. It comes after two of the killers of murdered policeman Andrew Harper could be eligible to be set free. Holly Hughes reports.
2: PC Harper was 28 years old when he sustained fatal injuries while responding to a quad bike theft in Berkshire in 2019. Jesse Cole and Albert Bowers were handed 13 years in custody for his manslaughter. His widow Lizzie has been told the pair could be considered for early release, but Andy Burnham says he'll review the scheme.
3: I've spoken to the new Justice Secretary. We will review the policy together.
2: Under the new Sentencing Act, 6,000 criminals are set to be released, but ministers have so far failed to rule out who will be exempt from the scheme.
1: Meanwhile, the new PM has been continuing his drive to tackle the cost of living crisis. He's capping most single bus fares across England at £2. Next, the number of police officers sacked from forces in England and Wales has hit a record high. Some 461 officers were dismissed in the past year, up from 426. The US is set to announce a deal which would allow Saudi Arabia to develop a nuclear program. President Trump is expected to confirm the move, which could be worth billions of dollars to American companies. Final preparations are underway for the opening ceremony of the Commonwealth Games in Glasgow tomorrow. The Scottish city stepped in after the Australian state of Victoria pulled out of hosting the Games. First Minister John Swinney says it's a remarkable achievement.
4: I'm so proud of the City of Glasgow who've made these games possible. Without the City of Glasgow, the games could not have happened, and they've stepped in to make sure this competition can happen, and it's a tribute to the strength of the approach of the City of Glasgow and the operating company that's delivered these games.
1: And Amazon founder Jeff Bezos could be about to invest in Liverpool Football Club. Bezos, one of the world's richest men, is being linked to a syndicate looking to buy a minority stake. That's the latest from Radio News Hub. I'm David Hall.
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The Flamingos coming up next, and The Feeling's Killing Me, another hot mix on that one there. 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

Right, so a quick shout again out to Steve, Alex, and also Maureen, loving the selection live right here at Delight Radio. Shout out to everybody over there in Shooters Hill, that's over there in South London. Delight Radio playing you the best selection, digging deep into the 90s. Mary J. Blige alongside P. Diddy. A nice mix on this one here. I just love that track. No More. What a tune. All About You. Wow, Keith Sweat as well coming up. And also Aaron Hall. And Don't Be Afraid, another top track on Delight Radio, digging deep into my selection. Tommy Lucas as well, you've got to watch out for. And It's Good to You. Remember that one there? As we go way back into time, live right here at Delight Radio. Let's look at the time, 25 minutes past 7 o'clock. Live around the world. Hopefully you're enjoying the vibes. Stay

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8: Ladies and gentlemen, notice the captain has turned on the no smoking sign. 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We're approaching home. This is flight number 77. 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

Classics after classics, live radio at Delight Radio, Bonnie Wailer. And Back to School Again. Wow, what a tune. I know that one in decades. Big tracks on Delight Radio. Barbara Lynn coming up next. And You Make Me So Hot. What a top track. We don't mess about, do we? Keep it Lenny Groves, keep it Delight Radio with some Barry White as well coming up. And Never Give You Up. And also watch out for the Bee Gees' Night Fever. I love that track from the Bee Gees. Don't forget to check out the Roots Reggae Show Frame Live on Delight Radio on a Sunday evening. That's from 9 p.m. Reggae on Delight. Wow, the show's absolutely wicked. It's 14 minutes to 8 o'clock. Keep it Lenny Groves, keep it Delight. Tunes certainly on.

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1: Andy Burnham is to review the early prisoner release scheme. It follows concerns by the family of murdered police officer Andrew Harper, who've been told two of his killers may be freed from prison early. From September, thousands of offenders in England and Wales will be eligible to be released under the Sentencing Act. But the new Prime Minister is vowing to re-look at the scheme.
2: I feel for the family it's an appalling crime that was committed. The main perpetrator will not be subject to any early release. Others involved have potentially been identified, but I've spoken to the new Justice Secretary. We will review the policy together.
1: Meanwhile, on day three of his premiership, the PM has confirmed there is no immediate commitment to increase the income tax personal allowance threshold. And he's also reinstated a £2 cap on bus fares across England to help struggling households. Next, the FA has charged Southampton's head coach Tom de Eckert over the Spygate scandal. The club admitted secretly filming a training session held by playoff opponents Middlesbrough in May and were thrown out of the Championship playoffs. The former boss of Southern Water has been charged alongside three others over an alleged plan to manipulate water quality tests. Matthew Wright is accused of conspiring to defraud the Environment Agency in a bid to avoid paying millions of pounds in penalties. A modelling scout linked to the convicted sex offender Jeffrey Epstein has been found dead in a suburb of Paris. 69-year-old Daniel Syed's name appeared thousands of times in the Epstein files, which were released by the US government. Phil Foden's committed his future to his boyhood club, Manchester City.
3: It's always been a dream of mine to play for City. I'm lost for words, really, to continue my journey. I've had so many great memories here, winning a lot of trophies, and I've enjoyed every single day.
1: Speaking on Manchester City TV, the 26-year-old confirmed he's signed a new four-year deal. That's the latest from Radio News Hub. I'm David Hall.
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1: Clear spells and a dry evening for most. It'll be cloudy across northern Scotland and parts of Northern Ireland, though, with some light rain or drizzle at times. A low of 13 degrees Celsius.
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You're listening to Lenny Grooves. We're live with Delight Radio on a Wednesday evening. Hopefully you're enjoying the independent stuff, soul on soul. Soulful delight this evening. Wow, tunes are certainly banging. Jimmy Williams, what a great track. A BBT mix, soulful kind of vibes on this one here. Tom Brown and All My Loving. Keep it Lenny Grooves, keep it delight. Adisha coming up next. And I Love You. Top tunes, live radio on Delight Radio. Horizon, watch out for. Big track. And Halfway There. Love that tune. And Alina alongside Nas. And Until I Meet You. Lenny Grooves live playing you the best selection in the world. The vibes are certainly on fire. Watch out for Pierre live on a Monday evening. That's City Lights playing you Afro beats and R&B, another kicking show on a Monday evening from 9 p.m. Keep it Lenny Grooves, keep it delight. Stay tuned.

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You're listening to Lenny Cruz. It's 22 minutes past 8 o'clock and we're playing you Ashley and Cole, another kicking track on Delight Radio, and give it to you. Well, love the track. Billy Lee and Superhero, top tracks on Delight Radio. B-Soul with Curious, and also Gerard Anthony and I Love You featuring Lonnie Smith. Keep it Lenny Cruz, keep it Delight Radio. More shouts going out to Park Royal crew. Like to say hi again to Erica. A big shout going out to Carol. Big shout to Mike, Denise, and also Lorraine. Loving Delight Radio. Big shout to you guys, Northwest London crew. Keep it Lenny Cruz firing up until 9 o'clock. Stay tuned.

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Wow, time certainly does fly when you're having fun. 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And Keep You Warm, love that track as we dig deep way into my dub basket. Don't forget I'll be live tomorrow. That's from 7, Rhea's Dugout, 2 hours of the best 80s and late 70s classics, Rare Grooves on Delight Radio. 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You can't miss that one there. A big show, the biggest show in the world. Also, Diana Brown and the Brothers coming up. And Yes It's You, remember that one there, as we dig deep, going way back into time on Delight Radio. And also finishing off the year show with Curtis Hurston and Chilling Out. Keep it Lenny Groose, keep it Delight Radio. 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
1: The widow of PC Andrew Harper has described the possible early release of prisoners as deplorable. It follows reports that two of his killers could be freed early under the new Sentencing Act. Prime Minister Andy Burnham has pledged to review the scheme, which is set to begin in September. Meanwhile, the new PM's continuing to announce policies which will tackle the cost of living crisis, such as capping bus fares in England to £2.
2: The public's priority is reducing cost of living pressures. And that's what I'm doing. I'm taking a difficult look at some of the things that the government was committed to, digital ID being one example, and reprioritising.
1: MP Natalie Fleet is to step down as safeguarding minister, saying the role was making her ill. The Labour MP, who was groomed and raped as a teenager, has told the new Prime Minister's team that she couldn't stay in the job as she found it overwhelmingly triggering. French police are to formally investigate a 70-year-old woman after a British mother of four was found dead last year. 65-year-old Karen Carter was found with stab wounds by a friend in the Dordogne, where she'd lived for over a decade. Prosecutors say the investigating judge is now deciding whether to formally charge her. Final preparations are underway for the opening ceremony of the Commonwealth Games in Glasgow. The Scottish city stepped in after the Australian state of Victoria pulled out of hosting the Games. First Minister John Swinney says it's a remarkable achievement.
3: I'm so proud of the City of Glasgow, who've made these games possible. Without the City of Glasgow, the games could not have happened. And they've stepped in to make sure this competition can happen. And it's a tribute to the strength of the approach of the City of Glasgow and the operating company that's delivered these games.
1: And Amazon founder Jeff Bezos could be about to invest in Liverpool Football Club. Bezos, who's one of the world's richest men, is being linked to a syndicate looking to buy a minority stake in the club. That's the latest from Radio News Hub. I'm David Hall.
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1: A fine morning for most with very warm spells of sunshine. Northwest Scotland could see some rain and isolated showers are possible across the far east and southeast of England. A high of 27 degrees Celsius.
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Good evening. It's me, it's Retro Russ, it's the Discalicious Show. Thank you, Lenny, for the last 2 hours. He'll be back tomorrow. And thank you to Mick for shining me ball. Started with a bit of a Donna Summer, and this is BT Express. Let's have some fun tonight.

0: Wednesday night here on Delight Radio. There you go. BT Express. Have some fun tonight. Hopefully we will.
1: Everybody have a little fun tonight.
0: Yes, Wednesday night's a fun night. This track taking us up to the first break by Oscar Perry. It's called Body Movements.

0: not one you hear on your radio every day of the week. That was Oscar Perry, came out in 79. 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
1: Let's do it, let's do it, do it, do it. Everybody, let's do it, let's do it, let's do it, do it, do it. Everybody, let's...
0: Coming up next, we have tracks by Carte Blanche, Rod Stewart,
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Wednesday night here on A Delight Radio. There you go, Rod Stewart. Don't think you'd hear that on the Discolicious Show. Do you think I'm sexy? And before that, it was Carte Blanche. Get up, get on your feet. I do like this track. It's called Riana Zulipa by Robert Desire.

Congratulations to Spain for winning the World Cup. But I play this song in commemorations and congratulations. And Ripa na Zilipa means something like score a goal. Actually, it took their time. Take us up to the next break. I think it's a hydration break. This is Herbie Mann. The track's called Stomp Your Feet.

0: There you go. Herbie Mann and Stomp Your Feet. Coming up next, we have tracks by the Brecker Brothers, Uncle Louie, Celine Lomez, and Eddie Henson after this.
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Oh, what a great track. Céline Lemay. And track of World de Nuit. Bit of French. Take us up to the news. Classic jazz funk track. Eddie Henson and Prance on straight off the bat. Got a bit of Trussell, Foxy, and Lucretia and Azoto.

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1: The early prisoner release scheme is to be reviewed by the Prime Minister. It comes amid concerns by the family of murdered police officer Andrew Harper, who've been told two of his killers may be freed from prison early. From September, thousands of offenders in England and Wales will be eligible to be released under the new Sentencing Act. But Andy Burnham's vowing to re-look at the scheme.
2: I feel for the family it's an appalling crime that was committed. The main perpetrator will not be subject to any early release. Others involved have potentially been identified, but I've spoken to the new Justice Secretary. We will review the policy together.
1: Meanwhile, the PM's been unveiling more measures to tackle the cost of living crisis. He's capped bus fares in England to £2 per journey. And three government ministers have announced they won't be serving in Andy Burnham's new administration. Safeguarding Minister Natalie Fleet, Home Office Minister Mike Tapp and former Defence Minister Al Carnes have all said they won't be taking up roles. Next, the US is due to sign a deal that will allow Saudi Arabia to develop a civilian nuclear program. The agreement will reportedly allow American companies to run nuclear power stations for the Saudis on Saudi soil. The number of police officers sacked from forces in England and Wales has hit a record high. Some 461 officers were dismissed in the past year, up from 426. A modelling scout linked to the convicted sex offender Jeffrey Epstein's been found dead in a suburb of Paris. 69-year-old Daniel Syed's name appeared thousands of times in the Epstein files, which were released by the US government. And Phil Foden has committed his future to his boyhood club, Manchester City.
3: It's always been a dream of mine to play for City. I'm lost for words, really, to continue my journey. I've had so many great memories here, winning a lot of trophies, and I've enjoyed every single day.
1: Speaking on Manchester City TV, the 26-year-old confirmed he signed a new four-year deal. That's the latest from Radio News Hub. I'm David Hall.
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Wednesday nights here on Delight Radio. There you go, Foxy. And get off. Want to say hi to my regular listeners? You know who you are. All right. Hi, Andrew. Hi, Dave. And Angelo and all my silent listeners as well. Great to have you all along on this hot, sultry night here in London town. This is a track called Delicate Jan by Lucretia and Azoto.

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10: Welcome back. This is a track I quite like. It's by a band called Easygoing. And it's called Fear.

Wednesday night here on A Delight Radio. There you go, that was Spank by Jimmy Bohorn. Must say hi to Philip in Hong Kong. Great to have you along tonight. Well, actually, good morning. What's the time there? About 7 a.m? Wow. Now, this one's not strictly disco, but I thought I'd give it a spin anyway. It's by the GTs. And it's called Let's Do It Together.

0: Oh, there you go. That was Let's Do It Together by the GTs. I thought we'd have an early, because I often forget to have a look at what's happening tomorrow. We have an absolutely full lineup tomorrow of fantastic presenters, starting at 7 a.m. with Ian Williams, the Light Breakfast Show. 10 to 1, it's the one and only, the inimitable Mr. Mick Brown for Mid Morning Delights. 1 to 4, got to welcome back Paul Saxon. Who has taken over that slot now. If you like, I mean, plays great music always. 4 to 7, it's Drive Time as always with Mark Dodson. 7 to 9, it's Soulful Delights with Lenny, where he focuses on his 80s classics. And if you know Lenny, he knows his 80s classics. Thursday Night Delight with Mark Thomas between 9 and 11. And then rounding it off as every night, it's Melissa with Lover's Delight. Coming up next, we have tracks by Chili, Geraldine Hunt, and we'll be finishing off with a bit of Cerrone, but not from the 70s, from the, is it in the noughties or the, I don't know, 2010s, something like that. It's just a great track. And that's all happening after this.
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Well, that's about it from me tonight. Got to say thank you to everyone for listening in. I hope you enjoyed tonight's selection. I'll be back next Wednesday night for another session of The Discalicious Show, starting at 9 p.m. But don't go anywhere, because Melissa's up straight after me. And keep it light into the weekend. Going to have a bit of a respite from the weather, from the heat this weekend. But then don't worry, it's going to hot up again. And I think we've got another heat wave incoming in August. I'm off to Buckingham Palace tomorrow, so looking forward to that. Going to leave you with this one. It's by Cerrone. It was released in 2018, so not really 70s, but I like it anyway. It's called Papa Aya, and it's a good track. And yeah, that's it. Good night and God bless.

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1: The widow of PC Andrew Harper has described the possible early release of prisoners as deplorable. It follows reports that two of his killers could be freed early under the new Sentencing Act. Prime Minister Andy Burnham has pledged to review the scheme, which is set to begin in September. Meanwhile, the new PM's continuing to announce policies which will tackle the cost of living crisis, such as capping bus fares in England to £2.
2: The public's priority is reducing cost of living pressures. And that's what I'm doing. I'm taking a difficult look at some of the things that the government was committed to, digital ID being one example, and reprioritising.
1: MP Natalie Fleet is to step down as safeguarding minister, saying the role was making her ill. The Labour MP, who was groomed and raped as a teenager, has told the new Prime Minister's team that she couldn't stay in the job as she found it overwhelmingly triggering. French police are to formally investigate a 70-year-old woman after a British mother of four was found dead last year. 65-year-old Karen Carter was found with stab wounds by a friend in the Dordogne, where she'd lived for over a decade. Prosecutors say the investigating judge is now deciding whether to formally charge her. Final preparations are underway for the opening ceremony of the Commonwealth Games in Glasgow. The Scottish city stepped in after the Australian state of Victoria pulled out of hosting the Games. First Minister John Swinney says it's a remarkable achievement.
3: I'm so proud of the city of Glasgow, who have made these Games possible. Without the city of Glasgow, the Games could not have happened. And they've stepped in to make sure this competition can happen. And it's a tribute to the strength of the approach of the City of Glasgow and the operating company that's delivered these Games.
1: And Amazon founder Jeff Bezos could be about to invest in Liverpool Football Club. Bezos, who's one of the world's richest men, is being linked to a syndicate looking to buy a minority stake in the club. That's the latest from Radio News Hub. I'm David Hall.
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1: A fine morning for most with very warm spells of sunshine. Northwest Scotland could see some rain and isolated showers are possible across the far east and southeast of England. A high of 27 degrees Celsius.
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